0: You're on Joy Daytimes with another David, and that was Eli with Feel Your Rain. Before that, Becky Hill with Galantis and Run. We also had Morgan, Make It Out Alive, and we started off the hour with Gojo and Nervous. Coming up, we've also got some Veronicas and Natalie Imbruglia. It's Joy Daytimes.
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0: morning. This is Joy Daytimes with another David, and we just heard from Sydney's Jack Cluley with Once More. We've also Natalie Imbruglia with Just Drive, the Veronicas, Hook Me Up, and we started off that set with Sonny Federa and Libyanka and Let Me Be In Your Arms. More great music for you to enjoy your Friday morning on the way, including Electric Fields and Madonna. 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

0: 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We also heard from Electric Fields with One Milkali, and also Nabil In My Room. More fabulous music on your way for you to enjoy your Friday morning, including we've got some Taylor Swift not too far away. 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

0: And that was Taylor Swift with I Knew It, I Knew. This is Joy Daytimes with another David. We also heard from Mimi Webb with Red Flags and more fabulous music on your way for you to enjoy your Friday morning, including a bit of an old one from Tony Perrin. This is Joy Daytimes.
1: Turn us on. Joy. 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

0: Oh, yes. This is Joy Daytimes, and that was All Things Just Keep Getting Better from Wildlife with Simone Denny. And before that, Tony Perrin and Walk Away Lover. 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
1: G'day, David Moyle from Joy's Jazz Show, Bent Notes. 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Of course, lots of fabulous classic and contemporary jazz and improvised music too. Bent Notes, Sunday night from 7 here on Joy 94.9. Until then, may you have a wonderfully jazzy week.
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0: You're on Joy Daytimes with another David, and that was Damien Mansell and Love You More. Before that, Healthy and So Good. We also had Breakfast Road, My Girl Is Smoking Hot, and we started off with Medusa and Don't Want to Go Home. More great music coming up soon, including some from Bex. 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

0: This is Joy Daytimes with another David, and that was Bex with Butter. Before that, we heard Victoria Monet and Reach Out, and also Zoe Wees and Third Wheel. On the way, we've got a bit of George and also some Jess Moreboy. You're listening to Joy Daytimes. Hope your Friday morning is going well.
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0: You're listening to Joy Daytimes with another David, and that was Crush with Jellyhead, the Motivate Pump House remix. We also heard from Jessica Morboy with Can I Get a Moment, had George with Pretty Girls, Kygo, Caleb and Griffith with Save My Love, and more fabulous music on the way, including Peach PRC. 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

0: And that, of course, was ABBA with Voulez-Vous. Before that, we had Helena Zara and Touch, and we also had Jet Blyton with a song about ape things. But anyway, my time with you is almost over. Where has the 3 hours gone? But it's been great to be with you this morning. Hope your morning's been going great and you've been enjoying all the fabulous music that Joy's planned for you. We are going to have the weekly news wrap coming up at midday, and after that will be more great Joy Daytimes with the fabulous Rach for taking you through the afternoon through to the drive show at 4 o'clock. And to finish off our great 3 hour bracket, we've got Jerry Harrilwell with It's Raining Men coming up just very, very soon. Great to be with you, and I'll see you next week.
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4: 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Ragtime to remixes, Louis Armstrong to Miles Davis, and featuring lots of amazing local Aussie talent. 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

Good afternoon and happy Friday. I'm Daniel McBurney, here with your Joy News Weekly Wrap. Ben Carroll became Victorian Premier after Jacinta Allen's resignation on Tuesday morning. Allen had faced growing pressure over allegations of criminal infiltration involved in government-funded construction projects after losing the support of Labor MPs earlier this week. Carroll has since denounced a royal commission into corruption and criminal influence in Victoria's construction industry, while promising a stronger focus on integrity, public safety, business engagement, and tighter control of government spending. Carroll says Labor's proposed right to work from home 2 days a week will remain, although he's considering what he calls sensible amendments. Carroll is yet to confirm whether the suburban rail loop will proceed unchanged. At his first press conference, Carroll described Victoria as the nation's most progressive state and pledged to uphold Victoria's Labor's values. Meanwhile, federal Labor MP Luke Gosling has been charged with 2 counts of assault over an alleged incident involving Northern Territory Administrator David Connolly. The member of Solomon was released on bail and is expected to appear in Darwin local court in September. Gosling denies the allegations. Australia's bird flu outbreak has continued to grow this week, with new detections in South Australia and the first case in Victoria. Authorities say the spread of the H5N1 virus into Australian wildlife had long been expected, with migratory seabirds considered to be the most likely pathway. While the risk to the public remains low, experts warn the virus could have significant impact on native wildlife, and if it reaches commercial flocks, force large-scale culls and disrupt the poultry industry. Australia's annual inflation rate had eased from 4% to 3.8%, reducing expectations of another immediate interest rate rise. However, inflation remains above the Reserve Bank's target range of 2 to 3%. Australian researchers are preparing to trial a blood test that could detect signs of Alzheimer's disease decades before symptoms emerge. The test could provide results within 18 minutes, although researchers say further clinical trials are required before doctors can begin referring patients. Looking further abroad now, a violent attack shook Berlin's Pride celebrations on Saturday evening after a van was driven into a crowd, killing one person and injuring 31 others. Police launched a citywide search for the suspect, a 21-year-old man known to authorities over alleged links to Islamist extremism. The manhunt ended the following day when the suspect was shot dead during a confrontation with police. Berlin Mayor Kai Wegner described the incident as an attack on the city's free and cosmopolitan society. Scouting America has removed dedicated spaces for queer scouts, girls, and scouts of colour from its national jamboree after pressure from US Defence Secretary Pete Hegseth. Hegseth had threatened to withdraw the Pentagon's long-standing support for the organisation unless it scaled back its diversity programs. Deadly wildfires have continued across the Northern Hemisphere, fueled by extreme heat, drought, and strong winds. 3 firefighters have been killed in Greece, while major blazes have forced evacuations across Spain and France. Canada is also battling widespread fires, with hundreds of active blazes and thousands of residents displaced. The US-Iran war escalated again this week after Iran launched an unsuccessful missile attack on American forces in Jordan, followed by major US strikes on Revolutionary Guard targets. The Strait of Hormuz remains largely blockaded, while fighting has eased in Lebanon, but Israeli forces continue to occupy parts of the south. And finally, a moment of embarrassment at the International AIDS Conference in Brazil. The US State Department has apologized after displaying an AI-generated map of Africa that incorrectly labeled every country during a presentation. And that is a wrap for this week. I'm Daniel McBurney, Joy News.

0: This is Joy Daytimes, Australia's most uplifting music mix. You're with Raish.
1: Yes, you are. Happy Friday. It is so good to be with you. And of course, we are kicking off the day with our All Aussie Lunchbox. But first, I need to say a huge shout out to David for our morning of uplifting music. Thank you, David. And to Dan for getting the news in. Big kudos to you. We are very proud of you. Well, this hour, we are going to hear from the likes of Zoe Badwe. We're going to hear from Vassie, who has recently welcomed a new baby boy into her world. But let's kick it off with everyone's absolute heartthrob. It is Troye Sivan with a little bit of Rush.

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1: 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The Melbourne Star Observer. We're here, we're queer, and we come out proudly. 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
2: 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It's your Friday afternoon. We just heard a little bit of Mia Ray when we were young. Coming up in our All Aussie Lunchbox, we've got Vera Blue, All the Pretty Girls, and then we've got some Panow and Masterpiece with Chemistry. Get yourself dancing, have a Vegemite sandwich and a Lamo. It's All Aussie Lunchbox on Joy.
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0: On there with 40-40. I guess your vision's a lot better if it's 40-40 than if it's 20-20, right? You're listening to Joy Daytimes with Rach. It is our Friday afternoon together, and we're in our all Aussie lunchbox. As I mentioned at the top of the hour, Vassie is coming up, and if you didn't already know, the incredible voice behind Vassie, who is Vassie, has had a baby, and it's a little boy. And she is being very ultra cautious mama and keeping baby boy's face off the internet, and good on her for that. You know, she's a famous person, but I highly recommend, if you have not seen Vassie outside of her electronic dance music vibe, you know, where she wears kind of like hip hop clothes, she's always got like oversized tees, cool sneakers, like big ponytails with long hair extensions. Her, outside of that music, is like floral dresses. It is just the most incredible contrast, and I highly recommend go check her out. She also has usually acoustic versions of all of her EDM music as well, and it is beyond amazing. Anyway, she's coming up. So is Drax Project with their brand new song, 24/7. 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That's it from us. 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
4: 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Of course, lots of fabulous classic and contemporary jazz and improvised music too. 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Until then, may you have a wonderfully jazzy week.
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0: Bit of Keelan Mack there with a boy, oh boy. You are on Joy 94.9 with Rach for your Friday afternoon. It is currently 20 minutes to one, and if you know me and you know Fridays, you would know that between 1 and 2 o'clock on a Friday, I like to do a little thing called pet shout out o'clock. 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I'll shout out people. I'll even shout out inanimate objects. I will do that. I love all things. Coming up in the music, though, we've got the gorgeous Delta Goodrum with Think About You. And after that, we've got some Ben Swisser with Sweet Ecstasy. And that is how your pet pictures make me feel, like sweet ecstasy. 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

0: we love Zoe Badwe here on Joy 94.9. That was Release Me, way back from 2008, which is crazy, but makes a lot of sense. I definitely finished school that year. Woohoo! Anyway, moving on from that, coming up, we are going to hear Zuso and Junior with their song Breath. Junior is a Sydney-based singer, songwriter, and producer. And Zuso is just Australian. We don't know where they're from. Anyway, that's my little fun facts for you. Don't forget, coming up after 1 o'clock, it's my favorite time of the day, pet shout out o'clock. I already have a shout out that I will have to do, but it's got to wait till after one. So if you want shout outs for your special furry friends, feathery friends, or just human friends in your life, that's also okay. 0427 569 949, or you can email onair@joy.org.au.
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0: 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You're with Rach.
1: That is right. It is another hour of the most uplifting music and funness for your Friday afternoon. And the funness that I'm talking about is a pet shout out. And I need to give my very first pet shout out to Rex the cat. He is a very pretty, perfectly white cat, and obviously an indoor cat, because if he was an outdoor cat, he would not be so white. I can guarantee that. So shout out to you, Rex. If you want to get shout outs in, 0427 569 949 or email onair@joy.org.au. Coming up, we've got Blusher with Racer.

0: Erica Vickman there with Adam and Steve. You're listening to Joy 94.9. It is our Friday afternoon together, and it's my favourite time of the day where I do pet shout outs. And I've gotten a message through from Peter in Nam, who has asked for a shout out for Leon and Bala the bunnies. Oh, I can just imagine the fluffy bunnies. And if you've ever seen Despicable Me, "He's so fluffy, I'm gonna die," is my favourite quote ever when I'm looking at cute animals. So, if you would like a shout out for your pets or people or whatever it may be, 0427 569 949 or email onair@joy.org.au. Coming up in the music, we've got some Matilda Pearl, we've got Sam Smith with "Oh Mother." 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

0: A little bit of Tony Pier in there for you with More Than Enough. And that was a brand new song from this year. Very exciting. Now, it is my favorite time of the day on Joy 94.9 between 1 and 2 o'clock every Friday. I do pet shout outs and I have gotten some gorgeous pickies through from our beautiful friend Kirsty, who has sent some pictures of Charlie the cat living her best life in the winter sun. And I tell you what, Madam Floof over here, she's certainly got her winter coat on, does Charlie the cat. A little ginger cat with the perfect pink little nose. And the whiskers, they be whiskering. The ear hairs, they be ear hairing. And the roaring of the big yawn. I can hear it from here. Also, I know that cats aren't usually belly scratching lovers, but I feel like Charlie looks like she desperately needs a belly scratch, Kirsty. Look at those pictures. She's presenting herself for you. Anyway, if you want to send your shout outs through, you can send them to onair@joy.org.au, which is where you can attach photos, or you can SMS 0427 569 949. But the photos won't come through if you SMS. Coming up, I can hear Cat's Eye, Pinky Up. 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

0: A little bit of Abby Flynn and Kato there with Best Thing. You are listening to Joy 94.9. You're with Rach. It's your Friday afternoon and it's actually a really glorious day in Melbourne today. And got some extra shout outs to do. So Kirsty responded with a follow up to the pictures of gorgeous Charlie, saying yes, lots of belly rubs and scratches, and her wild winter coat and fur is everywhere, including on cups of tea sometimes. For me, that just crosses the line. I don't want fur in my mouth when I'm drinking my cup of tea. I'm very texturally sensitive inside of my mouth, and I would be gagging at that. But I'm glad that you love her enough that it doesn't cause you to, you know, gag on her. But I need to give another shout out as well to our beautiful Tamsin, who turned fabulously 50 yesterday. So hip hip hooray for Tamsin. If you are a regular Joy listener, you would know Tamsin from everything from a breakfast presenter to Geeks Out to Big Buy Questions and everywhere in between. So make sure you give her a shout if you see her around in the next week, because she is 50 and fabulous. Coming up in the music, we're going to hear a newish one from Mel C. I love this song. It is Drum Machine. Don't go anywhere. You're on Joy 94.9.
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0: a little bit of Mia Rodriguez there on your Friday afternoon on Joy 94.9. Coming up before this hour is out, we are going to hear a new song, a collaboration, the first of its kind for Empire of the Sun. I feel like we haven't heard from Empire of the Sun in a good hot minute. So they are collaborating with Danny Ocean for a song called Lego. I'm going to say that with confidence, although I am not entirely sure. However, it is a official FIFA World Cup song for the Closing Ceremony Foundation. Lego. Is it like Lego that you play with, like those colourful blocks? No, it is two L's, one E, one G, one O. Anyway, I am not... Well, actually, I don't even know what language that's supposed to be. Anyway, whatever. You're listening to Joy 94.9. Coming up after 2 o'clock, there is going to be more fantastic music. We'll have a little bit of a chill with some presets. This boy's in love. We've also got a bit of a boost in the next hour as well with some Rogue Traders Voodoo Child. So you're not going to want to switch off those headsets. You're on Joy.
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1: It is another hour of the best music for your Friday afternoons. In this hour, we are going to hear a little bit of a... I already gave you a bit of a teaser. We're going to obviously hear some Rogue Traders, but we're going to hear from December 10 with their song Up Against the World. We're also going to have the incredible song that featured on the Devil Wears Prada number 2 soundtrack, which is Lady Gaga and Doechii with Runway. I am obsessed with that song, so you better be obsessed with it too. But let's jump into our first track of this hour. It is The Presets with This Boy's In Love. And I hope all the boys out there listening are all in love today. You're on Joy.

0: That was Dagny there with Dance Floor Erotica. You're listening to Joy 94.9. You are with Rach. It's Friday afternoon. Now, a really fun fact about Dagny was when she was doing her great European tour in 2023, maybe 2024 it was, we were very lucky to catch up with Dagny while she was in the UK and hang out with her on air. There will be a podcast episode somewhere in the Joy archives. Triana was there. Poppy was there. I think we even had another work experience kid that week, maybe. I remember it being a full studio chatting to Dagny, but that was a great conversation. If you want to find incredible Joy podcasts of old conversations, literally the Joy archives have like 15 to 20 years worth of podcast episodes in there. There is something to listen to for the rest of eternity. Don't quote me on that. I can't be for sure about that information. But anyway, coming up in the music, we are going to hear Sunny Federa and Crystal with My Loving. 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

0: That was December 10 with Us Against the World. Now, if you don't know who December 10 is, they were on that TV show that Simon Cowell did called The Next Act. And all these people met in these like auditions. Anyway, and he built a band essentially from this TV show. That is what came out of it. Although I didn't think that their name was originally December 10, and I'm trying to look up the details. But anyway, beautiful singers. They're also pretty much all musicians as well. And that was their song that interpolates Cutting Crew's classic I Just Died in Your Arms, and that was the fourth single from their debut EP. So love that they've been able to release that one. Coming up in the music, we've got some Cheat Codes and CeeLo Green. Oh my gosh, remember CeeLo Green? Well, they've got a song, Go to Hell, coming up for you, as well as the Chainsmokers and Oaks with the song Echo. Don't go anywhere. You are on Joy 94.9. It's a Friday.
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0: You're on Joy 94.9. That was MGMT with Kids. You are listening to Rach on your Friday afternoon. Now, I got a gorgeous message from Little Jay saying, I went and saw some bats yesterday, late afternoon. We're not talking cricket bats or baseball bats. No, the flying bats, but they weren't flying. They were definitely in a tree, hanging upside down. Now, Little Jay's, I'm not sure if you're aware of this, but did you know that bats actually wee on themselves when they are upside down hanging from trees? It's kind of weird, right? They just wee and it just goes down themselves. Anyway, that's a fun fact for your Friday afternoon. I love fun facts on a Friday. It is my favourite day to do fun facts, mostly because that's when I'm on the radio. Hey, coming up before this hour is out, we've got Charlie with Other Side of the Room. We've also got some Paul Mack and Peter Morris with Sunshine Eyes. And I tell you what, I love looking in people's eyes and seeing the sun reflecting out of them. You know peoples are good peoples when they've got sunshine eyes. So that song's coming up for you very soon. You're listening to Joy 94.9.
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0: 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This is Joy Daytimes, Australia's most uplifting music mix. You're with Rach.
1: You are. It is our last hour together this afternoon before the wonderful Warren takes over for Joy Drive. And then, of course, David and Sue will be filling your ears and your hearts with all of the greatest song requests after 6 o'clock as well. But this hour, it's the Top 50 Fridays, back-to-back tunes of great songs. We already just heard All the Lovers by Kylie Minogue. And coming up now, we're going to hear Bam Bam, Camila Cabello and Ed Sheeran. And then some Tate McRae after that as well. You're on Joy.
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1: G'day, David Moyle from Joy's Jazz Show, Bent Notes. Join me from 7 this Sunday night when my very special guest will be pianist, composer and bandleader Nardav Rahman, chatting about blending contemporary soul jazz and hip-hop and his soon-to-be-released new album, Sequence. Of course, lots of fabulous classic and contemporary jazz and improvised music too. Bent Notes, Sunday night from 7 here on Joy 94.9. Until then, may you have a wonderfully jazzy week.
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3: Hello, I'm Lewis Donaldson. Defence Minister Richard Marles has welcomed the White House's announcement of a peace plan for Gaza. Under the framework, Hamas would disarm and relinquish its governance in Gaza, while Israel would be required to withdraw its military forces from the territory. Mr. Marles says he is cautiously optimistic about the deal.
4: Anything which involves a de-escalation is clearly to be welcomed. I mean, clearly we need to watch this play out, and we will watch it very carefully. We are cautiously optimistic is perhaps the way I would put it in terms of hearing this news as it's been breaking over the last few hours.
3: A senior Hamas official told news agency AFP an agreement has been reached, though Israel is yet to respond. Education around seatbelt safety and driver health are among the recommendations from an investigation into one of Australia's worst bus crashes. The New South Wales Office of Transport Safety Investigations has delivered 41 recommendations in relation to the deadly 2023 Hunter Valley bus crash. 10 passengers died in the crash, while the further 25 sustained significant physical and psychological injuries. Chief Investigator Jim Modrovanos outlines what the recommendations address.
5: Wearing of seatbelts in coaches, as well as compliance and enforcement, occupant protection and emergency access and egress, driver health and fitness to drive, including medications, driver performance, oversight and training, road design, event data recording and crash detection, and the broader inclusion of buses within the New South Wales Road Safety Action Plan.
3: The South Australian government says it suspects a seagull has acquired H5 bird flu. The state government says the silver gull was found at Robe on the limestone coast, and samples have been sent to the CSIRO for confirmatory testing. The CSIRO has also confirmed 4 birds at Kangaroo Island, which were announced as suspected cases yesterday, that do have the virus. Opposition leader Angus Taylor says he's concerned about another strike by BHP workers in the Pilbara. The Combined Ports Union has lodged notice of industrial action against BHP by workers at Australia's biggest bulk export terminal. Workers at the Port Hedland facility will down their tools on August 9 if there's no agreement at a bargaining meeting next week. It follows industrial action earlier this month. Speaking from Perth, Mr. Taylor says it's been proven good work arrangements can be achieved.
6: The critical thing is to make sure that we see a situation where we've got continually improving competitiveness, we've got industries that can invest and grow, and that way we see rising incomes and shared prosperity across this country. I mean, it's not a new formula, it's not hard. The problem is Labor has completely failed on this.
3: Australian Federal Police say Pauline Hanson's remarks about Muslims do not meet the threshold for offences of hate speech laws. In February, the AFP received reported concerns about Hanson's remarks on Sky News, questioning whether there was any good Muslims. A spokesperson from the AFP says the matter has been finalised. 10 climbers are missing after an avalanche in Pakistan. A mountaineering team was climbing Broad Peak, one of the highest mountains in the world, when the avalanche hit. There's been no subsequent communication with the team. The Alpine Club of Pakistan says a search and rescue operation is underway.
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8: It is 4 minutes past four. Welcome to Joy Drive. The weekend is almost here, and we have the playlist to get you there when David and Sue take over the airwaves a little later. New music from Leo Stubbing. We've got Soulful House from Matt Warne, plus a new music game to play a little later on. Big thanks, though, to Rach. I love seeing Rach on a Friday. Reminds me that the weekend is just around the corner. So let's kick it off with a bit of In Excess. It's all 80s, all 90s on a Friday.
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0: Pointer Sisters. Jump on Joy Drive, 16 minutes past four. Coming up next, got a brand new Friday game for you. That's next.
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1: Okay, brand new Friday game for you. A little bit of music trivia, a little bit of detective work. Across the afternoon, we're going to play two songs that have something in common. Now, it could be a songwriter, maybe it's a producer, maybe it's a movie, a band member. It could be absolutely anything that they have in common. Your job is to work out what's the connection and text 0427 569 949. We'll reveal the answer after the second song. So these two songs have something in common. What is it? 0427 569 949.

0: Sinead O'Connor, Nothing Compares to You. It's Joy Drive. 26 minutes past four. Warren Andrew here. So the game, you've got to guess what each song has in common. So we had the Bangles' Manic Monday and Sinead O'Connor, Nothing Compares to You. So a few guesses came in. Kirsty in Sunbury says, Warren, I love the Pointer Sisters, dancing around as I work in my commercial kitchen. I love them too, Kirsty. This one saying, both written by Prince. Yep, that was right. That was from Kath and Jess. And Mama Daughter, Playdate. No, was definitely written by Prince. Good guess, though. This one here saying, hey, Warren, happy Friday. Prince wrote both these songs. Yes, absolutely right. So there'll be another one coming up very shortly.
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0: Kids in the Kitchen, current stand on Joy Drive. It's 4:30. Matt Warne.
1: Hello.
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0: I've got the 9
1: 2 right. Hours the best in soulful, deep and retro house with Matt Warne.
0: Yes, I'm looking forward to it. Now, you join me every Friday because you bring in a bit of a taste of the sort of stuff that you'll be playing.
1: Yes, and tomorrow's a little bit different, actually. I'm going a little bit self-indulgent because, you know, I'm kicking off with the Italo house sound. Now, like, cast your mind back. Chapel Street, 1991.
0: Right.
1: You know, the queues outside the bars and the clubs, the, you know, the lights, the action, the fashions, and of course, Italo house was everywhere. We loved it in Melbourne.
0: Did you used to hang out down there?
1: Not really. Well, no, I was too young, darling. The Metro. Oh. Metro nightclub. You know?
0: Metro.
1: Yeah.
0: It's
1: just think of Italo house. It was just everywhere. So I'm kicking off the show tomorrow with, look, I'm not going full on 2 hours of Italo house. Nobody needs that. I'm going just maybe like a tribute, 20 minutes.
0: Are you giving us 2 hours tonight?
1: No, I'm giving you 3 minutes.
0: What do you got?
1: 3 minutes,
0: us?
1: 43 of perfection.
0: So this is Italo house.
1: Yes, go for it, mate.
0: Can I play it?
1: Yep.
0: It's playing. It's not playing.
1: Oh dear. That's Italo house, people. In the meantime,
0: tune into Matt Warne tomorrow,
1: and you will then know what Italo house is all about. But I tell you what, you've also forced me. I wasn't going to go down the vault this week.
0: Right.
1: To retrieve, a blast from the past.
0: Matt.
1: I know. I will come and sort it out in a minute, right? But you forced me down there anyway.
0: I do.
1: Because I just figured, well, this is kind of vault territory. Like, Italo house is all from 1992.
0: This is my favourite part of your segment, where you dig something up from the vault.
1: Yeah. Well, you know, I didn't want to get out this week, but you made me.
0: What have you found?
1: The motels. Do you remember them?
0: Oh, the motels.
1: Yes. It's a bit of a favourite of yours. I thought I'd bring it back up.
0: Did they have Take the L Out of Lover? Was that them?
1: Yes, they did.
0: Actually,
1: they got more hits
0: than
1: you think now. Yes.
0: Take the L Out of Lover and It's Over. That was so good.
1: And that's just clever grammar, really, isn't it?
0: Like, what are we playing?
1: I don't know. You tell me.
0: This is Suddenly Last Summer. Remember this?
1: Yes.
0: Let's try and get your Italo house going.
1: Let's try and get this going.
0: Tomorrow for Silent Disco, 9 to 11 on Joy 94.

0: the motels suddenly last summer on Joy Drive.
1: I think I've stayed in that motel.
0: But, yeah, with the neon sign.
1: Yes.
0: Matt Warren.
1: Have you got this working?
0: I've got it working. Oh. Okay, so tell us about the song.
1: Champagne Radio.
0: Girl
1: it's,
0: to Girl.
1: That's right. Okay, so we're doing a Teller House. Cast your mind back. Yes. This is, look, the 49ers is the band. They're not that well known, but they are a personal favourite of mine. I love anything the 49ers did. This track is Girl to Girl. Oh, thank God.
0: It's working.

0: Matt, I remember that song.
1: Ah, there's a filthy version of that as well, which I was really trying to find, but I couldn't find it, mind you.
2: Girl to Girl.
1: Girl to Girl. And look, tomorrow's show, the first 20 minutes to half an hour, I'm doing a whole mega mix of Italo House stuff. There is a 49ers mega mix in there.
2: Is it?
1: They did have one more than one track. Yeah, so if you like that sound, tune in 9 till 11 tomorrow morning. Tomorrow evening. What am I talking
2: tomorrow
1: about?
2: Tomorrow morning. Yeah. Sole provider tomorrow evening. Matt Warren, we've got a new game we're playing today. I'm putting two tracks on. They've got something in common. You've got to guess what it is. The text number is 0427 569 949. This is the first track. We all know this. Michael Jackson, Billie Jean. When you hear the second track, work out what's in common, text it in.

0: Five, Donna Summer, Love Is In Control. Before that, Michael Jackson with Billy Jean. Of course, what they had in common was they were both produced by Quincy Jones. So congratulations to everyone who got that one right. We've got more coming up here on Drive.
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0: 50,000 people, the largest crowd of the season, showed up at Chicago's Comiskey Park for the twi-night doubleheader between the White Sox and the Detroit Tigers. 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
5: Hello, I'm Lewis Donaldson. The opposition leader has called on the Albanese government for Labor MP Luke Gosling to step down. The member for the Darwin-based seat of Solomon was charged yesterday with two counts of assault over allegations he assaulted the NT administrator, David Connolly, earlier this month. Opposition leader Angus Taylor says the Prime Minister needs to stand Gosling aside until legal proceedings conclude.
6: This is a test of leadership for him. This is a very serious, of course, situation. An arrest, charges being laid against the most senior official in the Northern Territory. The Prime Minister needs to step up.
5: The South Australian government says it suspects a seagull has acquired H5 bird flu. The state government says the silver gull was found at Robe on the Limestone Coast, and samples have been sent to the CSIRO for confirmatory testing. The CSIRO has also confirmed four birds at Kangaroo Island, which were announced as suspected cases yesterday, do have the virus. The Northern Territory's Chief Minister has called on the federal government to help drive the Territory's economic transition. Speaking at the Garma Festival, Leah Finocchiaro says a commitment earlier this year is an opportunity for the Territory to support domestic fuel supply needs amid trade uncertainty.
7: The Commonwealth committed $3.2 billion to establish a 1 billion litre Australian fuel security reserve of diesel and aviation gas for the regions. Today, I am calling on the Prime Minister, with the support of Gulmarch and Rarotonga Corporations, for the Commonwealth Government to make Gove Peninsula a critical part of that national solution.
5: MND Australia has outlined its concerns about changes to the National Disability Insurance Scheme. The Securing the NDIS for Future Generations Bill intends to strengthen the scheme. Speaking at today's hearing, the organisation's Claire Sullivan says any cuts must not take away the MND priority pathway.
8: We're asking the committee to ensure that in pursuing these important reforms, the legislation does not unintentionally disadvantage Australians living with complex and rapidly progressing neurological conditions. We're also asking that the committee ensures that one of the most important reforms in recent times, the MND priority pathway, remains.
5: A mostly fine weekend can be expected with showers forecast for the country's south and east. The Bureau of Meteorology's Alana Cherney has more.
9: We continue to have this high-pressure system over southeast Australia, bringing some frosty starts, but then clear and dry afternoons. A few regions which will still see a few showers include western Tasmania and along the east coast of New South Wales and Queensland. And out west, we have a weakening cold front which is sweeping through southern parts of Western Australia, bringing some showers to that region.
5: And to sport, Australia heads into day 8 of the Glasgow Commonwealth Games, well atop the medal tally. There will be more medal chances later today with competitors in the bowls and para bowls, athletics, cycling, boxing and judo. Australia has 110 medals, 51 gold, 24 silver and 35 bronze. And Tyson Stengel and Geelong have agreed to part ways today. Stengel hasn't played AFL level this year and had 3 years left on his contract. He's been on personal leave from the Cats at times throughout this season. Meantime on the field, ladder leaders Fremantle host the Western Bulldogs tonight. And finally, the Australian Hotels Association says beer drinkers around the country should quietly raise a glass to the Prime Minister this week. The association has thanked Mr Albanese for the beer excise freeze, which means the cost of beer won't automatically change as it does every February and August 1st. Last year, the federal government amended legislation in Parliament to temporarily pause for 2 years the indexation on excise and custom duty for beer.
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11: 4 minutes past five. Welcome back to Joy Drive. Warren Andrew here. The weekend has begun, which is really, really exciting. And we have an amazing playlist to get you through to David and Sue for Friday Night Live at 6 o'clock. Paul from St Kilda, you just... dropped in to say hello.
3: Yes, I did, Warren.
11: I'm good to see you. And, of
3: great
11: course,
3: to see you.
11: I've put you to work.
3: You did indeed.
11: What did I ask you to do?
3: I am covered in cobwebs and dusts, Warren, because I've been down in the vault and I've tried to find some stuff I had not heard in 20 to 30 years.
11: I'm looking forward to it. They're in the playlist already. Leo Stubbing will join us shortly too. We'll find out what's happening in new music. Lots happening there today. Let's kick it off with Mel and Kim on Drive.
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1: 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Good afternoon.
2: Hi, Ron. How's it going? Have a good week?
1: I have a very good week, thank you. And you?
2: Pretty busy. Just doing the same old stuff, you know.
1: And how's the world of new music going?
2: It's quite good today. I guess the first, the big album out this week is the 8th studio album from Ariana Grande. It's called Petals, and this dropped at literally 2 o'clock this afternoon streaming services. So it's just dropped. I had a quick listen.
1: What do you reckon?
2: 12 new tracks, with a lead single, Hate That I Made You Love Me, hit number one in the UK and the US earlier on this year. The album is quite mid-tempo. I've never really been a huge fan of Ariana Grande, to be honest, because her vocals are quite sort of light and airy. So if you
1: sounds like a sponge cake.
2: Yeah, if you like that light and airy vocal, then this is perfect for you. But I just find that it's a bit same, to be honest.
1: Ooh.
2: It's quite mid-tempo, so it's not like banger after banger. It's not at all. It's quite sort of the beats dropped a bit.
1: And my next guest is Ariana Grande.
2: Oh, God. But yeah, if you do like her stuff and her music and her voice, you probably love this album. It's called Petals, and it is in store and online right now.
1: Thanks, Petal. What else you got?
2: New singles. Now, Rita Ora has teamed up with a New Zealand DJ and dancer called Lance Savalia, and he is from, I think he's from Samoa, and he's they've done this collaboration together, and he's worked with the likes of Rihanna, Jennifer Lopez, and Beyonce as a dancer. He's also a DJ, brand new for Lance Savalia and Rita Ora. This is Higher.

0: Leo, you had everyone around the Joy Studios bopping up and down to that. Love it.
1: That's great. So Lance, Savalier and Rich, or that's called Higher. Two Swede pop icons have teamed up together on this new remix of Robin's Talk To Me. Robin has roped in Zara Larsson for this remix. This is Talk To Me, Zara.

0: didn't expect their voices to go well together, but it works. It works
1: really well. Hey, that's Robin and Zara Larson together with Talk To Me, Zara. A bit of a remix for you Friday. Heading back to Melbourne, this is the new track from out and proud Melbourne DJ Nick J. Nick actually wrote and produced this track, Make It Sound, I'll start that again, Make It Make Sense.

0: Leo, I love it, and I love the fact that it's made in Melbourne too.
1: Yeah, Nick J, Make It Make Sense. This Sunday on Channel 7, the new season of The Voice starts. All the judges are back. We've got Ronan Keating, Melanie C, Kate Miller-Heike, and who's the fourth one?
0: I can't remember.
1: Richard Marx.
0: Oh.
1: Richard Marx. But also joining them this season is Australia's Tones and I.
0: As a judge.
1: As a judge. Well,
0: oh, brilliant.
1: We're not sure yet. She's involved in some capacity, and it's a world first on the Australian season of The Voice this Sunday, Channel 7. Now, Tones and I has just dropped a new single just in time for the premiere. This is brand new. Tones and I, Home to Me.

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1: Yeah, great supporting local talent. Tones and I, brand new home to me. Over on my YouTube channel this week, Sarm Museum AU, you can follow me on YouTube. I found this news footage of Michael Jackson in Australia during his history tour. So I've compiled them all together into a bit of a video. That's some news footage from Australia for MJ fans. I've got an interview with Madonna where she catches up with our own Molly Meldrum to chat all things Confessions on a Dance Floor.
0: They would have had fun, I reckon.
1: Yeah, of course, they're good friends. You know, Molly and old Madge. And we go back to the early 2000s with Kylie revisiting the Fever era. That's on my YouTube channel, Sarm Museum AU. Now, speaking of Madonna, I thought we'd play some Madge as a bit of a throwback, because today in the UK, 40 years ago in 1986, this song was number one. Also reached number one here in Australia and the US, and pretty much number one or top five all over Europe. This was the second single from her third album, True Blue, and this song is probably one of her best songs that she's done, I reckon. I love this track. It's a great video. Papa Don't Preach.
0: Oh, Leo, 40 years. I can't believe it.
1: 40 years ago. I mean, that year for music was amazing. You know, 86 was a really good year for music.
0: And she's still producing it.
1: And still going strong, old Madge. Yeah.
0: Leo, always good to chat with you. Love it every week. We'll catch you again next week. Thank you so much.
1: Thank you. Have a good weekend, everyone.
0: You too.
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0: 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That's coming up next.
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0: Joy sponsor.

0: coming up at 6 o'clock, of course, is David and Sue with Friday Night Live. Sue.
1: Hello.
0: How are you?
1: I'm very good, thank you.
0: I look forward to seeing you this time of day every week.
1: What, the day of the week?
0: The day
1: That's
0: of the
1: because
0: week.
1: It's Friday and you get to go, Friday. Bye!
0: What's the theme for tonight's show?
1: Well, you do remember what it was last week, do you?
0: It was the Ugly Lights or something?
1: Yeah, that's right. When the Ugly Lights come on, what song do they play? Well, we thought we'd bookend it.
0: Was it good?
1: It was very good. We had some great stories too. We always love it. We're doing What Song Do You Want to Hear When You Walk Into the Club to Get You Going?
0: Oh.
1: See?
0: What would yours be?
1: I have no idea.
0: I don't know either. Do you
1: It'd
0: know?
1: Probably be like a Hey Mickey or something like that.
0: Oh,
1: something with a lot of energy. Something very 80s, you know.
0: I love it. I love it. We've got lots of 80s women coming up.
1: Excellent.
0: Next. So the first song, when you walk into the club.
1: Exactly.
0: Do you know the first time I went into a nightclub, I think it was here in Melbourne, and it was Slave to the Rhythm.
1: Oh. David, I'd love you for that.
0: Oh, I love
1: I'd like to know when the last time you walked into a club, because I can't remember that. Those days are gone, my friend.
0: We'll catch you 6 o'clock with David, Friday Night Live, for the first song in the club.
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0: Renee Geyer. Say I love you. Enjoy drive. It's almost it for me before David and Sue hit the airwaves at 6 o'clock. Did you know that World Cup jerseys and the AFL are moving beyond match day and into everyday wardrobes? We've got a new fashion expert, Jai Marshall. If you haven't heard Jai, he knows a lot about fashion. I don't, but he does. And Jai explores designer collaborations, tunnel fashion, pride merchandise, and why the stories behind sporting clothes are becoming almost as important as the teams themselves. If you missed the chat, it was absolutely fascinating. Check out the Joy Drive podcast. We podcast all our conversations that we have on Drive. You'll find them whenever you get your podcasts from. That is it for me for now. Stick around. Dave and Sue coming up. Have a great weekend. We'll catch you Monday from 4. Thanks to our executive producer, Con Keremitsis, and also our podcaster, Latham. Catch you Monday, 4 p.m.
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2: Radio News. Hello, I'm Lewis Donaldson. Defence Minister Richard Marles has welcomed the White House's announcement of a peace plan for Gaza. Under the framework, Hamas would disarm and relinquish its governance in Gaza, while Israel would be required to withdraw its military forces from the territory. Mr. Marles says he is cautiously optimistic about the deal.
3: Anything which involves a de-escalation is clearly to be welcomed. I mean, clearly we need to watch this play out, and we will watch it very carefully. We are cautiously optimistic is perhaps the way I would put it in terms of hearing this news as it's been breaking over the last few hours.
2: A senior Hamas official told news agency AFP an agreement has been reached, though Israel is yet to respond. The nation's top law officers have reached historic agreements on childcare safety measures. Attorneys General have met in Darwin today, agreeing to strengthen working with children checks across all jurisdictions. The minimum national standards process for risk assessments will mean a person with serious criminal offences will be automatically banned from being able to hold a check. Federal Attorney General Michelle Rowland says the nation had been working toward the changes for more than 7 months. The Shadow Minister for Indigenous Australians has called for a new direction in Indigenous affairs, following news that only 3 of 19 closing the gap targets are on track to be met. Speaking to News24, Julian Lisa says it's pleasing to see some outcomes improving, but too many are being missed.
4: We need to see a greater level of autonomy and flexibility in the delivery of education services in Indigenous communities. We need to see greater involvement of the private sector through non-government schools, which are getting great results, and also philanthropy partnered with government schools, which are also boosting things. That's essential Liberal principles to deliver better outcomes.
2: Victorian teachers have voted to strike for the third time this year in their pay dispute with the state government, the AAP reports. The Australian Education Union announced a 24-hour stop work action in Victorian state schools on August 19. The most recent strike took place on July 23. The union says the August strike will go ahead unless an agreement can be made. Environmental groups have welcomed a review into the Commonwealth Marine Parks Network. Laura Devoy reports.
5: The Federal Environment Minister has announced plans to expand the marine parks around Lord Howe and Norfolk Islands off the east coast of Australia. They support a mix of habitats and are biodiversity corridors for migratory seabirds, cetaceans, fish and sharks. Murray Watt says it's part of ongoing work to draft 6 new management plans for 44 Australian marine parks, which cover an area of ocean larger than New South Wales and Queensland combined. Greenpeace Australia Pacific has welcomed the move and is also calling for a ban on industrial fishing in marine protected areas. Public consultation on the government's proposal is now open.
2: New data shows more workers are opting to remain in the same job. The Bureau of Statistics says 7.2% of employed people changed their employer or business in the year to February 2026. ABS Head of Labor Statistics Robert Long says the decline is part of a long-term downward trend in decreasing job mobility. Younger people were the most likely to change jobs. And to sport, the Dolphins will welcome back Jack Bostock for tonight's NRL clash against the Dragons in Wollongong. And finally, the future of one of Western Australia's rarest native orchids is looking more promising. Scientists from the state's Botanic Gardens and Parks Authority say the first engineered Queen of Sheba orchid has successfully bloomed at Kings Park after just 3 years. The critically endangered orchid has fewer than 30 plants remaining in the wild. It's hoped the new technique will protect other threatened orchid species.
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6: 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It's David and Sue.
8: Oh, hello world. Hello, Sue.
7: Hello, David.
8: How are we tonight?
7: We're great.
8: Oh, you're tired though.
7: I'm tired, but that's not unusual.
8: You've worked all week. Oh,
7: it's exhausting, David.
8: Yeah, you're like, when's the next school holidays?
7: 7 weeks.
8: 7 weeks. And how many hours?
7: I think it's about 7 weeks. That's a lot of hours.
8: Right.
7: That's a lot of hours. No, I'm just not sleeping properly.
8: Oh, okay.
7: For years, but why? Worse lately.
8: Why?
7: I don't know.
8: Oh.
7: It's not like I have to go up and go to the toilet or anything. It's just not, I just go to sleep and then I dream and then I dream and then I go wake up and then I can continue the dream again.
8: Whoa.
7: It's weird.
8: Whoa. But why don't you go out for a walk at 9 o'clock?
7: Where would you like me to go?
8: Just go for a walk.
7: Run up and down the hallway and creep people out like a door knock. Hello?
8: Avon calling. Hey, is Avon still going? They're not, are they?
7: I think, I don't know, probably.
8: No, I don't think they are. Or if they are.
7: I don't know, David.
8: I don't know either.
7: But
8: so.
7: I'm not going to knock on someone's door.
8: No, go down the street, go for a walk.
7: You want me to walk in the middle of the night?
8: Yeah.
7: No. That's not going to happen.
8: Oh, okay.
7: Why would I walk in the middle of the night?
8: Well,
7: you're putting me in danger.
8: Well, go down and walk around the swimming pool.
7: I could go up and walk around the swimming pool.
8: Yeah, well, there you go.
7: Okay. Well, that sounds like fun.
8: What's our theme tonight?
7: The theme is the first song at the club.
8: Oh, the disco.
7: Yeah. Could be a disco.
8: Yeah.
7: Could be a different kind of club.
8: It could be.
7: Ooh, I wonder what kind of
8: club. A bowls club.
7: My gosh.
8: You're like, Ernie would be at the bowls
7: club. Oh, Ernie could be at the bowls club, but we're not playing that. But that's a good point, David. What club are we going to, and what song is it that you want to play at that club?
8: All right. Well, this one is for all you sailors out there.
7: Oh.
8: So it's a sailing club song.
7: Oh, a sailing club song.
8: Rock the Boat. You're on Joy.
7: 94.9. This is just taking a bit of a turn, hasn't it?

0: Ah, you're on Friday Night Live with David and Sue, and there was a little bit of Rock the Boat because tonight's theme is...
1: Well, it had a little bit of a shift, but that was the first song at a club. And then we thought, well, what sort of a club is it?
0: Mm.
1: And that is for a sailing club.
0: Yeah, well, but it could be for a disco as well.
1: It could be for a disco, but then...
0: What?
1: It could be a bowling club, karate club.
0: Mm. Kung fu fighting for that one. Oi.
1: Footy club.
0: Footy club. Up there, Gazali.
1: See, you've got to think of a club.
0: Yep.
1: And then think of the first song.
0: Right, okay.
1: See, we've shifted things, folks.
0: But just listen to the lyrics of that song, Rock the Boat. You know, it's a nice little happy song.
1: Right,
0: but it's a bloody good lyrics on that.
1: David.
0: What's wrong with
1: 6,
0: that?
1: 6:10 and you did a word.
0: Bloody.
1: a bad two words and it's also still 6:10. Now, Eric is in.
0: Hello, Eric's in.
1: Essay of the evening, the EEE. Here we go. Ready, David?
0: I'm ready.
1: Hello.
0: Hello.
1: Happy Friday to you both.
0: Oh, thank you.
1: Hope you've both had a fabulous day.
0: Oh, my day's been... I've been cleaning because I've got a friend coming to stay.
1: You cleaned your snow globes.
0: I do.
1: That sounds like fun.
0: An hour it took me to clean them all in the lounge room because that's how many there is in the lounge
1: room. It's your own fault.
0: Why?
1: Because you've got hundreds of them.
0: Yeah. But
1: they get dusty.
0: Why is that my fault?
1: Well, it's your fault because you've got so many, therefore... You have to clean them, therefore
0: but
1: it's
0: that's
1: your
0: not
1: fault.
0: A fault. It's just, well, you know, like that's your hard luck. You've got to do it.
1: Oh, so a hard luck is different to a fault. I think this evening's going to go very well, everybody. It was such a lovely day that I went for a walk and my partner went and played golf.
0: Oh, how exciting.
1: Mm.
0: It was a gorgeous afternoon.
1: It was okay, wasn't it? Mm. Happy birthday to their friend Rob.
0: Oh, yes, happy birthday, Rob.
1: They're going out for dinner and Rob's getting very old and he hopes he puts his false teeth in. Otherwise, he'll have to have soup, David.
0: Mm.
1: Now, songs are you ready? 1, 2, and 3.
0: Okay.
1: Crying at the Discotheque.
0: Oh, that's a good one.
1: Alcazar. Yeah. Don't Leave Me This Way by.
0: Thelma Houston.
1: Yep. Or a little bit of Bananarama.
0: Bananarama. Which one?
1: With Venus.
0: Venus. So we're going with.
1: Crying at the Discotheque.
0: Life is so hard. Let's cry at the disco, Sue.
1: I'll cry.

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3: 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Look, they're still coming in. We're getting lots of requests tonight with David and Sue. And our theme tonight is...
4: first song at the club, whatever club that may be.
3: But a disco song would be good.
4: It could be.
3: But it doesn't
4: dance
3: have to
4: club.
3: Be.
4: Could be any kind of club.
3: Could be.
4: There are a lot of messages. Here we go. Are you ready?
3: I'm ready.
4: Shane from Wodonga is checking up to see how his helpful hint went last week.
3: And what was that?
4: And he wanted to know, like, I was saying the waves were annoying me on that little speaker thing.
3: To help you sleep?
4: Yeah, I have beside the bed.
3: So that hasn't worked.
4: Well, I haven't told you the story yet.
3: Oh, right.
4: So he said, try rain.
3: Right.
4: So I went home and I told the GF, Shane from Wodonga said. She goes, who? I said, Shane from Wodonga. She goes, oh, okay, cool. And I said, I need to try the rain. So we tried a few with the different, you know, songs, and there's different rain ones. And then there was one with like a little thunderstorm, and it was like, rain, right? So we decided, well, let's try that one because it's got a combination of rain and storms. Something went wacky with my little speaker, right? And it played all night. It played all into the morning. And when I was hearing it during the night, I thought that the GF had put hers on, so I was getting really cranky at her because why would she put hers on? Mine was on. And then I realised at about 4 a.m, it was mine still
3: just
4: playing.
3: Kept on going, yep, on repeat.
4: Yeah. So I had a storm in my head for the next day.
3: Right. And did it help you sleep or not?
4: No. No, it didn't. And so the next night we went, well, should we try it again? And I went, no, I've got PTSD. So I tried rain again, but then it did work.
3: Just rain.
4: Just the rain.
3: Yeah,
4: worked.
3: Not thunder and lightning. Well, it was very frightening.
4: Mamma mia. It was just a little bit of thunder. It was quite nice, but when it's placed for like 8 hours or 6 hours, it was a bit much, Shane.
3: Mm.
4: It was very helpful, though. Anyway, he wants to know if we could play Kesha, of course. Little TikTok.
5: Wake up in the morning.
3: You're on Joy
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5: Grab my glasses, I'm out the door. I'm gonna hit this city.
6: Let's
5: before
6: go.
5: I leave, brush my teeth with a bottle of Jack. Cause when I leave,

0: Oh, there's a little bit of Kesha, which we seem to play every week now for somebody in particular.
1: I know. My rain therapist or my storm therapist. But I have gone back to the waves.
0: Oh, have you?
1: Yeah.
0: Oh.
1: So I'm equally still annoyed and not getting much sleep.
0: Well, why are you doing it?
1: Because I'm trying different things.
0: But you're going back to waves.
1: I know. So I'm going to reset and then I'm going to try another one. Has anybody got any other suggestions? There was one with like birds. Like, why would you want to listen to birds? You're going to sleep.
0: Out my bed, because I sleep with my blind up, and I've got a tree from the house next door that, you know, like filters, and it was the full moon a couple of nights ago, and I woke up, you know, about 4 o'clock in the morning, and I turned over and I went, what? It's quite bright in my room, even though, you know, like it was a little bit sort of because of the leaves and stuff. And the moon was, I started seeing I'm being followed by a moon shadow.
1: I was having issues.
0: It was gorgeous.
1: It is.
0: Laid there looking at it.
1: Oh, thought it was going to be a movie about sounds. but instead it was about a tree.
0: No, about the moon.
1: What is wrong with you? I'm the one that hasn't slept.
0: But you're not listening properly.
1: I did. That's because you're boring. Grumpy. It was about a tree with some light in it.
0: It wasn't light. It was the moon.
1: Hello, David and Sue.
0: Hello.
1: First song at the club on 90s night.
0: Mm.
1: Oh, that's like good.
0: Okay.
1: Has got to be Spice Up Your Life.
0: Oh.
1: Or Darude.
0: Yeah.
1: Sandstorm, right?
0: Oh, okay.
1: Love Jess Indy and Miss Jamie the Cat. I think you're spot on.
0: Oh, yeah. So we're going with a little bit of girl power.
1: We are. A little Spice Up Your Life.
0: Spice Up Your Life. You're on Joy.
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8: Oh, I love that song.
9: History Repeating
8: Herself by Charlene Bassey and Propeller Heads.
9: Yeah, we sound just like it, David.
8: We do.
9: Now, I'm getting some sleep techniques coming through, which is
8: more advice.
9: More advice. And, you know, bring it on. I'm happy to try things. Although this would have been helpful last week, as Shane said, because he said it's funny because last week I was almost going to tell you to make sure that it's just the rain because the thunder wakes me up every time it goes off. Information that would have been helpful when, David?
8: Last week.
9: Now, Paul from St Kilda West.
8: Hey, Paul from St Kilda West.
9: Fantastic idea for tonight.
8: Oh, thank you.
9: I can always remember running to the dance floor at Inflation.
8: Oh.
9: When New Order's Blue Monday came on.
8: Oh, great song.
9: Or when Inner City played Good Life at Seventh Heaven.
8: Oh, yes. Yeah, Good Life is a great song as well. We're going with New Order, Blue Monday. You're on Joy.
9: 94.9.

0: Oh, yes, the one and only New Order, Blue Monday, one of their big hits. They had a lot. And they're still touring.
1: Are they really?
0: Still around. Pet Shop Boys still touring.
1: Oh, I know.
0: They've been doing a lot of really big gigs in Europe at present. Yeah.
1: I'll have to look up where Blue Monday are, David, just for you. Now, we're getting some sleep tips.
0: All right, okay.
1: We did not know that this was going to happen, but it is. Now, Ryan from Frankston said, I flined. He flines, David.
0: Oh, I've heard of that word a lot.
1: Yeah.
0: It's like rhyme.
1: Yeah.
0: Flime.
1: I flined. I find classical music puts me to sleep and makes me sleep, but can't be trumpets.
0: Can't be trumpets.
1: You imagine that? You guys
0: say, or loud instrument yellow.
1: Yeah.
0: It can't be the 1812 overture, for instance.
1: Could you imagine?
0: Yeah, with the cannons going off and...
1: And some bassoons, you know, just some peaceful.
0: The music from Bolero.
1: I don't know. I could try that too. I could give that a shot.
0: Just so much beautiful classical music.
1: It might make me think of my orchestral trauma, though.
0: What was that?
1: You know, when I've told you this about when I was designated to the triangle because I couldn't coordinate any other instrument.
0: Do you know what? I was talking to, how we did that play at Joy Play at the Art Centre.
1: You bring this up
0: again. And you had four lines.
1: Stop it.
0: And you forgot three of the four lines.
1: We know the story.
0: And then I was talking to Tom McKenney the other day, and he said, oh, how's Sue going? He said, I can remember having so much fun coming and seeing you guys. And he said, oh, what about that time when we did Islands
1: in
0: the Stream?
1: He can't remember that.
0: And she forgot all the words, and I had to sing her part as well.
1: It wasn't just forgetting the words, it was not being able to sing, David.
0: Well, he was singing really well and you
1: could. Of course, it's Tom McKenney. I can't sing. Anyway, but there's another hint for me. So if I am taking helpful hints to get to sleep, everybody. Grant says, hi, David and Sue.
0: Howdy, Grant. How are you tonight?
1: My song, Entering a Club Disco, many years ago. I wonder if anybody's actually been to one recently because I get the feeling nobody has.
0: Oh, nightclubs are doing pretty well.
1: Not the clubs, David. Our audience.
0: Oh, our audience, right.
1: You Make Me Feel Mighty Real.
0: Oh, by
1: Sylvester.
0: Oh, and yes, if you walked in, you'd immediately go to the dance floor if this was on when you got to the club. Yep.
1: Thanks, Bob.
0: You're on Joy.
1: 94.9.

0: Yep, that's definitely one that you get on the dance floor the minute you walked in with that one playing.
1: Sylvester! I didn't know they were called Sylvester for a while.
0: Didn't you?
1: No.
0: It's one person. It's not them.
1: Oh, I don't know. I don't think we need to be gender specific, David. Oh, is it just one person?
0: Yeah.
1: Not even a band?
0: Not a band.
1: Who plays the keyboard? No credit?
0: No.
1: That's just not fair, is it? Damien says...
0: Hey, Damien.
1: Dear David and Sue.
0: Hello.
1: David, well done polishing your baubles. How did the rain therapy go? Well, I played a storm, so not that well, and then my weird thing played all night, which didn't go well at all. Anyway, for a cheap version, the GF can leave the lav door open while she has a tinkle, he says.
0: That's true.
1: Yeah, but that's not going to help me go to sleep, is it?
0: Well...
1: Unless we record it and then there's something really creepy about that.
0: Unless she farts in the middle of it.
1: Yeah, well, then I'd be like, you need to make it repetitive so I don't get annoyed. Can you please play Wannabe by the Spice Girls and crank it up loud, David?
0: We can, but it's up to you to crank it up loud. You're on Joy. 94.9.

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3: And free therapy for me on my sleeping habits.
4: Yeah, let's hope this time it works. So she does it and say, I'm tired. I haven't slept.
3: I work, David. What do you do? Clean your globes. That's what you do?
4: I did. I did a lot of house cleaning.
3: And you mow your grass in the lounge?
4: No, I don't.
3: Do you sweep your grass, your plastic grass?
4: Oh, I vacuum over it.
3: You vacuum your grass.
4: Vacuum the grass.
3: Do you hear how weird that sounds? No. Hi, David and Sue.
4: Hello.
3: It's Paul and hubby in Malaysia.
4: Hey, hello.
3: As we type this, we realise we can't compete with crying at the discotheque.
4: Oh.
3: What a great choice. Yes, yeah. Eric's pretty good.
4: Yep.
3: Anywho, can we suggest Casey and the Sunshine Bands? Give it up, please.
4: Oh, well, that's a good choice.
3: Any club that will let us back in will do just fine. Hopefully enough time has passed since we were there last.
4: Oh.
3: And they've forgotten about us.
4: Oh, I'd love to hear story. Hello, yes. You're on Joy.
3: 94.9, you cheeky boys.

0: Oh, yes. Casey and the Sunshine Band. Give it up.
1: You give it up.
0: Not you give it up.
1: I'd like to give it up.
0: Give what up?
1: I don't know. Grant said, thanks, David Sue. Freshly cut lavender is very good for sleep.
0: Oh. What do you do with it?
1: Well, I guess you put it under your pillow.
0: Right.
1: It'd smell like an old lady, wouldn't you? Well, hey ho.
0: You are.
1: Mm. Dr. Jane and Glenn Waverley says, hi, Sue and David.
0: Hello.
1: I hope the rest of the weekend gets better and there's no more dusting involved. Have you dusted it out? Is there anything more to dust?
0: There's always
1: What about your little statues of Maria? Or it's not Maria, is it Teresa?
0: I just did that today as well.
1: Who is it?
0: It's St. Teresa.
1: St. Teresa.
0: Yeah. Yeah, and it's about, it's over a metre tall,
1: yes,
0: people.
1: Yes, it is.
0: It's from a church, originally from a church, yeah.
1: Did you borrow it?
0: No, we stole it. No, we didn't steal it. We bought it in a second-hand shop.
1: Oh, there you go.
0: There's always something to dust because, and you know, like
1: stuff.
0: In my bedroom, there's probably 100 snow domes along windowsills and all that sort of stuff as well. Although I only did them about a month
1: sorry,
0: ago.
1: I'm sorry, everyone. Yeah, sorry?
0: I only did them a month
1: did
0: ago.
1: You?
0: But then in the bathroom,
1: going,
0: there's
1: everyone.
0: A whole,
1: yes.
0: whole other area. And in the kitchen as well. I didn't do the kitchen ones today.
1: Is everybody? I've just worked out what'll help me sleep.
0: What?
1: I get a recording of you telling those stories.
0: Thank you. How rude is she, people?
1: How good is that, though?
0: Mm.
1: You could be like, and there was a tree, and there was light coming in, and do you know what I saw?
0: It wasn't light. It was the moon. It was the moon.
1: And then that's like the storm waking me up. Thanks, Shane from Wodonga. Anyway, we're going to play it or not? Have I read the rest of it?
0: Oh, no, you
1: haven't. No, I haven't.
0: No, you haven't read it.
1: Sorry, Dr. Jane. I would like to hear Rihanna's S&M, and you can imagine what clump that would be.
0: Oh, I used to love going to them back in the day.
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0: Grand joy. Get those whips out.
1: Woohoo.

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12: And here's the phone number, if you were wondering. 0427 569 949.
11: Or if you're wondering what the email is, it's onair@joy.org.au.
12: And if you're wondering what the theme is.
11: The theme is.
12: The first night at the club.
11: Yeah, the disco song or sailing club or bowls club.
12: Karate club. None of us have been to a club in a little while. It's sort of showing, but. It's out there. And have you got a little sleep tip getting to sleep? We've got another one. Also, serve you try a

0: sleep cast. Oh. No, I've never done that, but I will not do a thunderstorm one, that's for sure, anymore. I enjoy the Headspace ones on, you know, that platform, especially Rainy Day Antiques. Okay, I've taken a little screenshot of that, and then you could be in as much trouble as Shane is if it doesn't work out. Here, good evening, Sue and David.
1: Evening.
0: I have a great recommendation, Sue, for helping you to get to sleep.
1: Oh, what is it?
0: I use an aeroplane sound effect.
1: Huh?
0: Gosh, trapped in an aeroplane, which makes it sound like you're inside an aircraft and all you hear is the air conditioning and the thumb of the engines. The thumb.
1: The thumb.
0: I think that's supposed to be sound.
1: Hum.
0: Hum. Could be hum.
1: Yeah.
0: And it's really quite relaxing for me, says Joss.
1: Okay.
0: I love it.
1: Right. Well, I live near the Moorabbin Airport and the hospital, the Alfred Hospital, and the helicopter flies over in the middle of the night and all that. And you hear it coming.
0: It's quite loud.
1: And it's just when you've been up at 3 o'clock in the morning and had a wee and you're like, and you hear it coming and you hear it from miles.
0: Quite loud it would be.
1: Yeah, and then it's over and then you hear it for miles, you know, like going away from you as well. That's fun.
0: Could you record it for me? And then put your voice over about, like, you know, talking about here comes the helicopter. I think it could work. I think, David, it could take off.
1: Mm.
0: You could become viral.
1: Yeah.
0: A viral sleep
1: and on
0: technique.
1: On the third day, you know, like, I went for a walk.
0: Yeah, there we go. And I saw a tree.
1: And I spoke to someone. Don't know their name.
0: Oh, my gosh. Anyway, I'd also love it if you played Pink, Get the Party Started, because I think that would be a great way to start a disco.
1: Exactly. It came one of those, the minute you walk in and this song was playing, whoa.
0: Hello.
1: You're on Joy.
0: 24.9.

0: Oh, what an amazing artist. We're talking about Pink. Get the party started. She is so versatile and still just keep on keeping
1: love
0: on.
1: Her.
0: She hosted the Tony Awards this year.
1: What's a Tony Award?
0: Come on, you know.
1: No, that was one of our old stings.
0: Right.
1: Oh, what's a Tony Award?
0: Oh, that's right. You didn't know. And I thought, surely you know it now.
1: I'm asking you a question, David.
0: It is.
1: Oh, God.
0: It is. I'll say it really slow. I was walking down the street and somebody.
1: And I saw a tree.
0: It's Broadway.
1: Broadway.
0: Broadway musical, not musical theatre, just theatre awards, yep.
1: It's the theatre awards.
0: Theatre awards.
1: David.
0: But it's huge.
1: The huge theatre awards.
0: Yeah.
1: Brettley from Byron Bay.
0: Hello.
1: Darling David and Serene Susie. Love the show and theme tonight.
0: Oh, thanks, Byron.
1: I'd like to request start the party at my own private club.
0: Oh.
1: If you've got a private club, guess who's turning up?
0: Yeah, here we come.
1: Don't Stop Me Now by Queen. Would that be possible? He's so polite.
0: Oh, is it possible?
1: Yes.
0: You're on Joy.
1: 94.9.

0: Come on, everyone. Da, da, da, da. Come on, sir, you can do it.
1: Look at me. Da. I'm sorry I ruined the end of that song for everybody. Such a good song.
0: Such a good song. They had so many such a good songs.
1: They had so many such a good songs. Tonight's theme is all about first song at the club.
0: Mm.
1: So keep those messages coming in. And I think Damien's looking ahead. He may have requested a double dip.
0: Oh,
1: he's opened it early.
0: We've got a few to get through yet before we get to double dips. Oh, but, hey, if you want to try and sneak one in.
1: Sneak them in. M says, hi, David and Sue.
0: Hi.
1: Your talk about different types of clubs got me thinking about the Flintstones. I loved that cartoon.
0: Did you?
1: Flintstones. Meet the Flintstones.
0: Have a dabba do time.
1: A dabba do time.
0: We'll have a grand old time.
1: I loved it. I think I watched everyone many, many, many times over. Anyway, and that triggered a memory of the very naughty and macabre birthday card my ex made for her daughter's 18th. And on the front was a baby harp seal, and in it she wrote, it's your birthday, time to go clubbing. How inappropriate is that?
0: That's terrible,
1: but
0: funny.
1: It's awful. Obviously doesn't mean it.
0: Yeah.
1: Anyway, I'm not really the clubbing sort, but I went a few times in the 90s and they were either playing Grooves in the Heart or D-Light by, or Push It.
0: By Salt and Pepper. So we're going. You will all know this song.
1: Yeah.
0: You're on Joy.
1: And we love seals.
0: We love seals. Oh, I love baby seals.
1: Love a baby seal.

0: 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Y'all are crazy, man.
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6: Oh, that would be an exciting night. Barbara Streisand night.
7: Babs.
8: Little old Babs. Damon says the Flintstones were LGBTQIA plus friendly before their time because the phrase "we'll have a gay old time" was the final long
6: Well, that was in Adelaide. I used to do dance classes, so gay,
8: right.
6: With Australian Dance Theatre.
8: Right.
6: And they were upstairs in an arcade in the city, and the arcade was called Gay's Arcade.
8: The Gays Arcade.
6: No, Gays Arcade, not the Gays.
8: Oh, not the Gays, but Gays Arcade.
6: And it was before we started using the word gay for homosexuals.
8: Wow.
6: And it was interesting because there was a couple of guys from Amsterdam that were dancing, came over because they were the professional ones, dancing with Australian Dance Theatre, and they couldn't believe that it was gay. And we go, what do you mean? And then they said the word gay in Europe is, and that was the first time I heard.
8: Well, there you go.
6: Isn't that interesting?
8: That you were dancing at in an arcade called Gay.
6: Yeah.
8: No, not. Yeah. Not surprised at all. Not at all. Nadia says, "Don't Stop Moving" by S Club 7 is a song to get the nightclub.
6: Oh, it certainly is. It's a great one.
8: Thanks,
6: here
8: Nadia.
6: It is. Nadia, we love you.

0: Oh, yes. Now, do you remember S Club 7? It was a TV show. They were late teens.
1: I didn't watch it.
0: Come here, though, it was massive over in Europe. And that song, they had another big hit from it as well.
1: But so, we can't remember it.
0: No.
1: What's a Tony Award, David?
0: What's a Tony Award?
1: Jennifer says, good evening, Sue and David.
0: Hello, Jennifer.
1: Could I please request Everybody on the Floor by Tokyo Ghetto Pussy?
0: You can.
1: We can do that.
0: Here it is. You're on Joy.
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4: Oh, we must listen to that show one time.
3: Oh, I wouldn't have heard.
4: Yeah.
3: Benjamin had to do his homework with it the other week. I wonder how Benjamin went.
4: We haven't heard back from him, so he obviously failed.
3: He hasn't come back. Ben, we need to know, did you pass? We've been worried, haven't we?
4: Well, you know, like using us as your example.
3: Shane said, I didn't realise gay being rebranded was so recent, David, you know, being only 21 and all.
4: Oh, well, no, Shane, I'm almost 22, so, you know, like, yeah.
3: Yeah, you're not far from it, David.
4: There you go.
3: Stevie the mother trucker.
4: Hey, hello.
3: Hey, David and Sue.
4: Hey.
3: In my Prezius. What's wrong with me?
4: A lot. Where do I start?
3: Number one. I do a show with David. Number one. In my previous life, the club I was part of used to have parties, always with live bands, and because we all rode bikes, the first song played more often than not was Born to be Wild. Steppenwolf. Have a great night and a wonderful weekend, everyone.
4: You're on Joy.

0: Oh, yes, a little bit of rock and roll, Born to be the Wild, Steppenwolf. Now, was that in Easy Rider? I think it was.
1: Yes, David, I would know that.
0: Well, you should.
1: Why?
0: It's one of those, you know, classic things that everyone should know.
1: No, it is. No, I really, I'll put it on the list of everything I'm supposed to know according to the world of David. And
0: what's
1: you know
0: Tony
1: what? I
0: Award?
1: Could write a book. It's theatre, David.
0: It's where?
1: Broadway.
0: Broadway.
1: Anything else you want to ask me?
0: No.
1: Who wrote the song?
0: Who wrote the song? Yeah. Steppenwolf?
1: No, I wouldn't have a clue.
0: Oh, who wrote? Well, what song? Who wrote what song?
1: Well, I know you had to pick. Oh, my gosh. Let's talk about the tree again. It was far more interesting.
0: Well, I was walking along the street.
1: I tell you what you can do, though. You can double dip. It's time.
0: Oh.
1: Go for it.
0: Okay.
1: We've got a big hug from Max.
0: What's wrong with your voice?
1: I'm tired, David, because Shane from Wodonga told me to try rain. I tried a storm.
0: But why did you put the storm in it?
1: Because it had rain in it.
0: No, I would have never put with a thunder in it. That was your mistake.
1: My mistake, David, was 15 years ago when I said yes to this show.
0: Well, you're wrong there again because it was 16 years ago.
1: Anyway, what was I talking about? Oh, Max from New Farm. Good wintry evening, David and Sue.
0: It is.
1: Apologies. Other annoying priorities have kept me away for a month.
0: Oh, well, we've missed you, Max.
1: We have.
0: Yes.
1: We're still getting on really well, though, Max, can you tell? But tonight, it's just me with a bowl of homemade minestrone,
0: Right. Custard life bread. Is a minestrone.
1: I'm not a minestrone fan. Out of all the soups, that's my least favourite.
0: Okay.
1: Do you know why?
0: It doesn't have pineapple in it.
1: No. It's got celery in it.
0: Uh-huh. Oh, aren't you a celery person?
1: You know that I don't like celery.
0: Yeah, I did know. I forgot.
1: It's yuck. And I pick it out.
0: But I love celery.
1: You pick it out and then you put it on the plate underneath. You make
0: underneath.
1: A little pile of celery because you usually have a bowl and then you put your bowl on your plate.
0: Oh, or on another plate.
1: Yeah.
0: Right, okay.
1: It's yuck. So sorry, I hope you're really enjoying your soup. And I do like bread with fresh butter on it for a soup. That's really quite nice, isn't it? Don't you like that?
0: That's riveting.
1: It's better than your stupid tree story.
0: I didn't tell a tree. Oh, I did. But you're saying a light. It was the moon. It was a moon shadow coming through into my bedroom. It was
1: yep.
0: so gorgeous.
1: Yep. No, that's way more important than bread on butter or butter on bread. Anyway, poor Max. I'm glad Benjamin's not listening at this point. I am all yours. Can I please request Boogie Shoes or Disco Inferno or Right Here, Right Now, my trusty and not successful end of night pick-up line.
0: All right. Oh, we're going for Disco Inferno.
1: Okay.
0: You're on Joy.
1: 9.9.

0: Oh, great track. The Tramps, Burn Baby Burn, Disco Inferno.
1: Burn Baby Burn. Shane just called me a bully.
0: Well, that's because you are.
1: Oh, that's, you're the one yelling at me, David.
0: That wasn't yelling.
1: Oh, that is now.
0: That's not yelling either. That's raising my voice.
1: What do you think yelling is?
0: Yelling is what that politician did to his dog the other day.
1: Oh, I know. Oh, anyway,
0: terrible, terrible stuff.
1: They were sticking up me against that bully, and then Shane's having a big laugh. Well, there goes all the Kesha tracks, that's for sure. Zach from Melbourne said, could you please put Don't Stop Till You Get Enough by Michael Jackson. Have a good night.
0: Oh, thank you. You have a good night too.

0: Oh, yes, don't stop. But you've got to stop because the song's finished. Yes. You're on Joy 94.9. That was Michael Jackson. Oi.
1: Oi. A little flourish, didn't he, David?
0: He did.
1: Which we've got a lot of songs, and we're going to try and get through them all.
0: We will.
1: The boys from Queen's Parade, they're a little confusing this evening. Our Aleta, who was turning 20, and she was sitting in a tree, and she was 13 singing Castle on a Cloud, Les Mis. It's not Celine. That's the message. I think they may have opened the crystal cabinet. Damien says, can you please play some Black Box?
0: Oh, we certainly can.
1: Bopped to back in the day. Mm. My preference is Fantasy, and there's also Ride on Time.
0: Oh, you didn't tell me that Fantasy was the...
1: I did tell you. We're not listening.
0: No, but you just said either Fantasy or Ride on Time.
1: So was Fantasy mentioned?
0: Well, it was mentioned, but you didn't say preferred.
1: You're quite nasty, aren't you, this evening? Anyway, another sleep suggestion. David can record polishing and fluffing his bauble collection. That will take ages, and Sue can play the bauble fluffing montage to bring on a restful night of slumber. You're welcome, he says. Two birds, one stone.
0: All right.
1: Sounds like a pleasant evening.
0: It sounds like a wonderful evening.
1: Can you push play, please?
0: No, because I'm trying to be a good person and get the right song.
1: No, we had a song.
0: No, but their preference was...
1: There were two preferences.
0: No, it says... My preference is Fantasy. Mm. There is also Ride on Time.
1: Yeah, so there's two preferences.
0: So I just... No, it's not saying that at all.
1: I think you need to turn the mic on. We're going to carry this on.
0: And here's Fantasy.
2: I'll grant you peace of mind and deliver unto you

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3: Oh, it's all happening here.
2: Donna Summer.
3: That's for Shane from Wodonga, because he's feeling if we play this, it'll make up for everything, David.

0: Oh, yeah, she's feeling the love tonight. That's Donna Summer. I feel love. Oh, Sue.
1: Don't start,
0: so
1: David.
0: So sexy.
1: David.
0: What?
1: Creepy. Now, we're going to try and get them through. Now, Karen is all the way over in Honolulu.
0: Oh, lucky Karen. Oh, how wonderful for you. With her sister?
1: No, going to see her sister, but she's with her mum.
0: Oh, lovely.
1: It's very hot and windy, and they're looking forward to getting out and about in Honolulu.
0: Oh, have the best of fun.
1: Tomorrow. Have a fabulous time. Yep. And say hello to everybody from us.
0: Now, no, aloha.
1: Aloha. Yeah, look at you being all very fancy, David. Grant said, my double dip for a very sultry, sexy club is either night clubbing or pull up to the bumper. Here it is.
0: Or pull up to the bumper by the one and only
1: Grace Jones.

0: Well, we're playing a different version of Maniac. Yeah, because we didn't have the other one, but it's the same song. But
1: it's the best you got, Jen.
0: It's the best we got. That's it. So suck it up.

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2: Yeah, and you are on Joy, but guess what, Sue?
3: It's time for Robbie Molinari.
2: Yeah, he's coming up really in 4 minutes' time.
3: Oh, he's
2: lucky. And thank you, everyone, for all your brilliant requests tonight.
3: It's been
2: a fun night tonight. It always is, but you know, like, I think you had to did yourself tonight.
3: I did. And I've got some sleep tips that I'll come back and I will report to everybody.
2: Report, yep.
3: Kathy said, hi, David and Sue, just came home, not sure what the theme in is. It was, David, what was it?
2: It was the first song at the disco.
3: There you go. But hopefully this song will soup. And it was Male Stripper.
2: Oh, good one. But unfortunately, we don't have time to play that.
3: Sorry. Paul and hubby in Malaysia said, hubby is suggesting Whitney's I Want to Dance with Somebody, Please. It's for our friends. Is it Rajesh?
2: Yeah.
3: Rajesh
2: yeah.
3: And Andre, listening in Melbourne. Hello. There you go.
2: And have a wonderful weekend, everyone. Make sure you rug up, though. It's cold out there.
3: Sleep well.
2: In the hills.
3: Sleep well.
2: Sleep
3: Think
2: sleep
3: of well. David's baubles.
2: Snow domes.
3: Yeah, well.
2: Come on.
3: Whatever.
2: See you, folks.

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It's time to get down with your resident disco DJ, Robbie Molinari. 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

Evening, Joysters. Welcome to tonight's Turn the Beat Around. I'm Robbie Molinari. Thanks for joining me. Going to keep you company right up until 11 o'clock tonight. Kicking it off with a classic track from Panal from 2001. The song is called Follow Me. Stick around, Joysters. Coming up on tonight's show, we're obviously going to be featuring the brand new Panal album. We'll get stuck into that very, very shortly. And then in the second and third hours of tonight's show, we're going to delve into a song called Funky Drummer, which was made famous by James Brown in 1970. The song was recorded in 1969, and it went on to become one of the most sampled songs in music history. We'll get to that a little later on. But in the meantime, if you're listening in and you want to say g'day, the phone line is open, 0427 569 949. Now, in the first hour of tonight's show, we're going to go track by track through the brand new Panal album, which is called Arcade. It had its worldwide release today. What can we say about Panal? In my opinion, I firmly believe they are one of Australia's best electronic acts. You know, they originated out of Sydney and were born from that 90s rave scene. They began as two schoolmates, actually, Nick Littlemore and Peter Mays. And, you know, they were sneaking out to parties, apparently, and building beats in their bedrooms during the era. But over the years, the project evolved with Nick's brother, Sam Littlemore, stepping in as a third member during their Changa era. But at its core, Panal has always been Nick and Peter, who have been pushing Australian dance music into the wild Technicolor territory ever since. Now, tonight I want to delve into their seventh album, track by track, and explore how these Sydney boys continue to reinvent the sound of electronic pop. You know, the album sees them assemble an international cast of collaborators from Atlanta to Mexico, London to Milan, all united by one idea. And as Nick has explained, these are heart songs, electronic music powered by human connection. So across the hour, we're going to explore every track and meet the artists helping to bring the world of Arcade to life. We're going to get kickstarted with track one. The album opens with a song called Nirvana, which was released ahead of the album earlier this year, and it gave Panal fans their first real glimpse into the world of what this brand new album was going to sound like. Now, this particular track features Atlanta hip-hop duo Earth Gang and Sad Month, which is a new project from Nick Littlemore and Toronto musician Dom Diaz. The song immediately signals that this is a record built on collaboration and creative exploration. You know, and Nick has specifically said about Nirvana, he describes it as the birth of a new era. It's fierce, feverish, and harks back to the shape of punk electronic yet to come. Get ready to be uptight, upgrooved, and unhinged for a new disorder. It's a bold statement and a bold opener for the album. Should we give it a spin, Joysters? This is track one on the brand new Panal album, Arcade. This is called Nirvana on tonight's Turn the Beat Around.

0: Joy.
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2: You're on Joy 94.9. Joysters, this is Turn the Beat Around. We're going through until 11 o'clock tonight. This first hour, it's all about the brand new Pinyao album, or Pinyao. It dropped today. It's called Arcade, and we're going through it track by track. We're up to track number two, which is a song called Chemistry. And this features a vocalist out of London called Masterpiece, who's... he's known for blending indie rock, punk, hip-hop and all sorts of dance influences in his genre-defying sort of, you know, music. His energetic style, in my opinion, is a natural fit for Pinyao's approach to electronic music. And Littlemore has spoken about the importance of finding voices within a genuine character, saying things like electronic music needs a voice and we really prefer a person that has character. And that's exactly what our Masterpiece brings to Chemistry, helping shape one of the album's most infectious early moments. This was also recently released as a single and one of the standouts in my opinion on the record, and from 2006 is one of the best songs that's actually come out so far this year. Let's give it a spin. This is track number two on Arcade. It's Chemistry, Pinyao featuring Masterpiece.

It's the current single from Pinnell featuring Masterpiece on vocals. The song is called Chemistry. Dropped as a single last month, and it's our track number 2 on the brand new Arcade album, which we're making our way through on tonight's Turn the Beat Around track by track. Before we go any further, big shout out to Damo, who's pinged in, listening in, loving your Friday night music, he says. Thank you so much, Damo. Stick around. More to come, of course, featuring Funky Drummer a little later on. But in the meantime, it's all about Pinnell. We're up to track number 3, which is a song called Serotonin. Now, this features an Aussie singer on lead vocals who's called Curtis Wells. It's actually nice to sort of see some Aussie, some extra Aussie talent on the record amongst all the international artists. Let's see, what do we know about this guy? He's not quite yet the household name, but his appearance on the album, you know, it sort of continues Pinnell's long-held tradition of spotlighting distinctive vocalists rather than relying solely on established stars, which they have done a lot of recently and successfully as well. I don't think I've ever, you know, disliked any of Pinnell's sort of output. This next track, let me know what you think. A bit of a rising talent in Kirsten Wells. Provides the emotional heartbeat of this next track, I reckon. This is called Serotonin on Turn the Beat Around.

Track number three on the brand new Pinau album, that is Serotonin featuring Curtis Wells. Big shout out to our Jason, who's also just pinged in on the text line. He says, how good is Pinau? Loving it. Agree, Jason. I've always been a big Pinau fan. Been looking forward to this album dropping quite impatiently since they first announced it. And I'm not disappointed at all. I've been listening it throughout the day just to sort of get warmed up before tonight's show. And yeah. I'm proud to say it's all killer, no filler. But you guys let me know what you think, if you feel the same way, or if anything sort of sticks out like a sore thumb. We're going to keep going. We're up to track number four. Track number four, or Thor if you like. This came out earlier on in the year as well as a single. It's called Tu Corazón, and in brackets, Your Heart, which is Spanish, of course, for Your Heart. But this one is a bit of a surprising collaboration. They've teamed up with a group called The Warning, who are a Mexican rock trio made up of sisters, Daniela, Paulina, and Alejandra Villarreal. And the girls themselves have built a huge global following through hard rock and alternative metal releases, and becoming one of Latin America's biggest modern rock exports. But this works so, so well. I love it. This is called Tu Corazón, Pinau, and The Warning on Turn the Beat Around.

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1: There's a new youth music program arriving here on Joy. 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

0: The only thing I don't like about this album is that the tracks are far too short. Quite a lot of them come in at, you know, just under 3 minutes, you know, or over 2 minutes. That particular one there, it's called Undone, and it features a duo out of Manchester called The Flints. And to me, they sound so similar to the boys from Penau that it could actually be, you know, Nick singing on that particular track. It's called Undone. That is a track, number five on the brand new record called Arcade. We're making our through the brand new Penau album track by track on tonight's Turn the Beat Around. Let me know what you think about it, Joysters. We're going to keep going, and we're up to track number six. Again, another collaboration, this time featuring Malie Zann on vocals. We'll talk about this one just after it's done. Let's give it a spin. It's called Crash.
1: I'll give you something you can-

Another short one, track number 6 on the record. That is called Crash, featuring London-based singer Malie Zann. And Nick Littlemore has been championing her in his interviews around the album. You know, he specifically noted his preference for singers with character and individuality and qualities he said he hears in Zann's voice. Let's keep going. Joyce's are up to track number 7. Another big collab, this time around with French producer Kungs, who of course became an international dance phenomena with his 2016 smash This Girl, which of course featured Melbourne girl Kylie Aldist on vocals. Since then, he's become one of Europe's leading house music exports, you know, seriously delivering a run of club and radio hits while maintaining that sophisticated French house aesthetic. This is a collab that was also released earlier on in the year between the two juggernauts, Kungs and Pernell. Check it out. This is called Light Me Up, taken from Arcade on tonight's Turn the Beat Around.

0: Track number 8 on the brand new Panau LP Arcade that is called Heartbeats, and it features Senelagi's American singer called Marimi. She actually appears on 2 tracks across the album. That's the first of 2, and we'll hear the second one straight after this next break. Stick around as we make our way through the brand new Panau record track by track on tonight's Turn the Beat Around.
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1: You're on Joy 94.9. This is Turn the Beat Around. We're making our way through the brand new Pernau record called Arcade. That is track number 9 called Eternal, again featuring Singhalese American singer Marimi and an uncredited male vocal as well on there. So we'll have to find out who that exactly was. And as I mentioned earlier on, Marimi, she's the only artist to appear on multiple tracks. She actually appears across 2 songs on the record. You know, Nick Littlemore himself, you know, when he was describing the songs, and this was printed in a Rolling Stone interview, he said heart songs. He's describing the songs as, you know, songs from the heart. And while, yes, they have electronics and they have technology, they are essentially expressions of the heart. Yeah, it's pretty cool. And he's also said that, you know, music for him is a conversation. That's what exactly, I guess, having all these collaborations on that on this particular record probably is a symbol of those philosophical conversations. Let's keep going. Yeah, we're up to the penultimate track on the brand new record. This is called Rocket on Turn the Beat Around.

Another track from the brand new Pinau LP that is called Rocket on Turn the Beat Around. Peter Mays, one half of Pinau, reflected on the quality that runs through Pinau's music, and he said there's just a feeling and an essence of positivity and joy that we just unconsciously put into our music without really thinking about it. And that song is a prime example of that. He also goes on to say that when you hear something, you know when it's a Pinau song. It'll just have that uplifting, joyful, euphoric thing about it. Completely true. Joy says we're up to the final track on the Arcade record. This is track number 11. Again, another collaboration. This time around featuring Italian dance music powerhouse Medusa. This song is called Rollin' on Turn the Beat Around.

0: couple of big hits from the Panal Boys featuring Khalid on vocals. That is The Hard Way, and also in there from 2016, Chameleon. Joyce says we're going to go to a quick break, and then when we're back, we're going to head into the second hour of tonight's Turn the Beat Around, and we're going to deep dive into James Brown's Funky Drummer up next.
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0: Joyce's, welcome back to Turn the Beat Around. We're heading into the second hour of tonight's show. It's about 8 minutes after 9 p.m. if you're here on the east side of Australia. Wherever you are listening in from anywhere around the world, thanks for joining me. We're going through until 11 o'clock tonight. If you've just switched to Radio 1, you missed out on the brand new Panow record. We played that from start to finish in the first hour of tonight's show. It's sensational stuff. It landed in the shops, so to speak, today at its worldwide release. Check it out. It's called Arcade. It's fantastic. Joyce's, take note of what you're listening to here in the background. This is a track called Funky Drummer, and it's got to get in your system over the next 2 hours, because that drum loop that we just heard appears in the next lot of tracks that I'm going to spin for you. So we're going to deep dive into this quietly rewired little groove that was recorded in Cincinnati in late 1969 and then released in 1970. It went on to become the backbone, literally, of hip-hop, dance, pop, rock and electronic music by the Mr. James Brown. And it's not just another cut from The Godfather of Soul. It is a piece of musical DNA. And as we progress through tonight's show, you'll see what I mean. Now, at the center of the song is a drummer called Clyde Stubblefield, who was the engine in James Brown's band, if you like. When he says, "Give the drummer some," you know, he answers with this 20-second improvised break, so fluid and so human, so impossibly funky, that record producers have spent decades trying to loop it without losing its feel. That tiny moment has now been sampled, chopped, flipped, stretched and reimagined literally in over 2,000 songs, making it one of the most used recordings in musical history. Now, the rappers and the hip-hoppers were the first to sort of, you know, make use of it. People like Public Enemy, LL Cool J, Run DMC, NWA, Beastie Boys, De La Soul, but then it just grew like wildfire. George Michael, INXS, Fine Young Cannibals, and even Kylie Minogue have sampled it throughout a number of their tracks. You know, literally one break, crossing genres and generations. Now, across the next hour, we're going to trace how this one drum loop became hip-hop's heartbeat and pop's secret ingredient, and a cultural force that still echoes today very, very strongly. We're going to start it off with a track from 1986. We're going to make our way through the songs chronologically, and we'll end in the 2000s. This is a song by a collective called Sweet Tea and Jazzy Joyce. This came out in 1986. A bit of a hip-hop jam. We'll leave quite a bit of rap tonight, and if there's a couple of F-bombs in there, Joyce's, forgive me, because, you know, rap and hip-hop is renowned for it. Let's give it a spin. This is called It's My Beat, of course sampling Funky Drummer, as every single track that we hear is going to be doing.
1: How shall I rock thee? Let me count the ways.

0: We're off Joysters. That is Jazzy Joyce and Sweet Tea, a couple of East Coast rappers out of the States and released in 1986, heavily sampling, literally based on The Funky Drummer by James Brown. That song is called It's My Beat. Joysters, we're going to go to a quick break, and then when we're back, more Funky Drummer.
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The sampling explosion began in 1986 to 1987, and Eric B. and Rakim, a couple of East Coast rappers also, they were out of Long Island, making use of Funky Drummer on their track there called I Know You Got Soul. Joyce says, tonight's a little bit of a celebration of a particular tune that was... kind of went missed back in the day. Didn't hit the top 50 in the States, but has certainly gone on to become an iconic track. Of course, we are talking about Funky Drummer by James Brown and all the songs that sampled it over the course of the last four decades. Here's another one that came out early on, 1988. In fact, an early LL Cool J track. This is very cool. It's called Jack the Ripper on Turn the Beat Around.

0: Oh, without a doubt, one of her coolest songs from 1989, Kylie and Wouldn't Change a Thing. Stock Aitken and Waterman getting a bit funky there, sampling Funky Drummer. And it just worked absolutely perfectly, and it still sounds amazing today. We are progressing through the decades and the years, and we are just overanalyzing the use of James Brown's Funky Drummer throughout rap and hip-hop and now pop music. We're going to go to a quick break, and then when we're back, some Fine Young Cannibals, Lisa Stansfield, George Michael, they all did it. They all used Funky Drummer. Stay tuned. You're on Joy 94.9.
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6: Joy.

sampling James Brown's funky drummer, Fine Young Cannibals from 1989. The track is I'm Not the Man I Used to Be. Joysters, we're halfway through tonight's show. We're going through until 11 o'clock. This is Turn the Beat Around, where we celebrate usually the platinum era of disco and the evolution of dance music. So we're leaning more towards the evolution of dance music tonight and the use of James Brown's funky drummer throughout all of these tracks. Fine Young Cannibals, such an amazing group and sorely, sorely missed. Two albums and then they just called it quits, which is absolutely devastating. Let's start. Let's keep going. Next up, also from 1989, Lisa Stansfield. Remember her album Affection? An absolutely beautiful record from start to finish. Another no skips album. This is a track called Live Together, which of course samples You Know What. Funky Drummer by James Brown. Have a listen. You're on Joy. This is Turn the Beat Around.

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we make our way through the decades and the samples that made use of, or the songs that made use of a sample by the likes of James Brown called Funky Drummer, De La Soul, the magic number from 1989. Every song still sounds completely different. And until you play them one after the other and realize, gosh, how could I have missed it all those times? I kept hearing all these songs all these years. But that drum syncopation, it just works in every single track. Like this next one. We've made it to our 1990. This is George Michael from Listen Without Prejudice, Waiting for That Day.

0: More funky drummer, this time round from the likes of our American group The Family Stand. And the year was 1990. What a beautiful song. Ghetto Heaven on tonight's Turn the Bed Round. Now, as I mentioned at the top of the hour, the hip hoppers and the rappers, they were right on to funky drummer during the second half of the 80s, and they were all sampling it. And next I'm going to play you a track from Public Enemy, and a track that they made use of funky drummer in. This came out in 1990. Mind your ears if they drop the F-bomb. This is called Fight the Power.
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5: Check them out tomorrow morning. Love a little weekend breakfast from Joy. But in the meantime, getting our groove on here on Turn the Beat Around. And it's all about James Brown's Funky Drummer, the song that was allegedly sampled in over 2,000 songs, which is quite plausible. This is just the tip of the iceberg, which is absolutely massive. Yes, we're going through the decades and through the genres. We've had hip-hop and rap and pop and a little bit of everything, and there's more to come. This next track is absolutely amazing. One of the best dance tracks from the late 80s. Released as a single in 1989, but the LP version that featured on This Should Move You, the album by Mantronics, contains a sample of You Know What. Let's give it a spin. This has got to have your love. Mantronics on Turn the Beat Around.

It's a Funky Drummer mixtape on tonight's Turn the Beat Around. All the songs that made use of our sampling James Brown's classic 1970s track called Funky Drummer. That was Mantronics from 1990, Got to Have Your Love. And yes, I concur, Damo. Liberty X did an amazing version of that as well. Here's another one though, also from 1990, Jamie J. Morgan, remember him? Bit of a one-hit wonder. Works as a photographer these days, but Walk on the Wild Side made use of a Funky Drummer sample. Check it out. This is Turn the Beat Around.

0: How good were the Chimes? Another band sadly missed. They only made one album as well, out of Scotland. That is their debut single, 1, 2, 3, and sampling Funky Drummer there in this little mid-section breakdown there. Joyce's quick break, and then when we're back, yep, you know, more of the same. Stick around. This is Turn the Beat Around.
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0: Out of the UK, that is our Soul Family sensation. And again, another amazing band that only released one album. That was one of the singles lifted from it in 1991. It's called Perfect Life. And if you don't even need to listen intently, you can hear it right throughout. It appears right throughout the entire song. Sample of Funky Drummer on tonight's Turn the Beat Around. As I said, it's a bit of a mixed tape tonight, but we're focusing on James Brown's 1970s single, Funky Drummer. It's also in this. Listen, turn it up, bitches.
1: Bitch.
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7: Joysters, welcome back to Turn the Beat Around. We are shutting up shop in about 30 minutes, so stick around. Lots of great tunes to come between now and then. Big shout out to Jim, who's joined the show. Enjoying a little Lisa Stansfield and George Michael earlier on. Said, topped off a great night. Thank you so much, Jimbo. Appreciate the message. I'm glad you're enjoying tonight's tune. We're going to get a little multilingual up next with a couple of European tracks. The first one comes from an Italian group called Articolo 31. Article 31. And these guys are a bit of a rap outfit in and around the 90s out of Italy. And they were a big deal. They've even had their own biopic made, and it's actually on SBS. Check it out. It is very, very good. This is a song called Solo per te, only for you, and samples Funky Drummer. This is Turn the Beat Around. You're on Joy.
8: Un fiume di parole che non sanno dove andare, rufiane come un gatto che si fa accarezzare, mi nuotano nella testa e poi mi scendono nella gola e vogliono essere sentite da una persona sola che le sappia capire, che sappia catturare tutto quello che hanno da dire, qualcuno che le prenda per poterle conservare.

They're called Articolo 31. They're out of Milan. And that is called Solo Per Te, sampling Funky Drummer on Turn the Beat Around. So from Italy, we're going to go across to France next. And another big deal, Mylene Farmer. This is called Unanisme on Turn the Beat Around. I hope I pronounced that right. Excuse my French, everybody. But check it out. This is very, very cool.

0: from 1995, Mylene Farmer and Unanism on tonight's Turn the Beat Around as we recollect and, take in all the amazing tracks that have made use of Funky Drama. It's unbelievable. Quick break and then we're back with some more tracks from the noughties. Stick around, Joysters.
1: 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Or subscribe to the Star Observer e-newsletter and we will come straight to you. The Melbourne Star Observer. We're here, we're queer, and we come out proudly. 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
2: Joy.

I used to think she was one of the greatest pop stars at the time. 2012 was the year. She was, and she still is. Her name is Katie B. She was out of South London. But she had just the coolest records. Her debut LP was so, so cool. It's called On a Mission. And that was one of the singles. It's called Broken Record. Of course, sampling Funky Drummer in there. And completely chopping it up and just, you know, speeding it up as well. As does this next track. This is an absolute beautiful song. I haven't heard it in an age, but I spun it again the other day just as I was researching and putting tonight's show together, and I was just like, damn, this is good. This is Emily Sandé. This is Heaven.

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All alone, everything silent except for my moan and the low bluesy tone of a saxophone. They look at me, then they go into a huddle, get the sinking sensation I'm in deep, deep trouble.

It was too good to let it go by, hey? Produced by Jazzy Jeff back in the day, The Simpsons. Even they made use of it. Deep, deep trouble. And it was a hit single as well. Joyce's I Am Out of Here. It's 11 o'clock. You guys have an amazing and safe weekend. And I'll catch you all again next Friday night. We'll do it all again then. Good night, everybody.

Right, let's get things moving. Keeping it in and due to the Beats Volume 17 land, another record dropping this week, courtesy of German producer Ronski Speed. This is called Melody Beneath.

0: Sing on a trancey tip there with label legends Dan Stone and Nitrous Oxide with their new track, Believe. On the way in the next 30 minutes, BT, Sasha, Boxer and Jerome is Ismae. But speaking of legends, here's another.
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0: This week's Record of the Week is a welcome return for a Hungarian musician who's been with the label now for about 20 years. In that time, he's been responsible for the likes of Puma, Enchiladas and Isla Margarita. But he's back now with a new track that's become a favourite for many from Angina Beats Volume 17. Out next week, this is Gravity of Sleep by Sunny.

Big fan of that combination, Sasha with a fresh take on a bit of an underground classic. That was BT's Mercury and Solace. We're heading back to our roots with the brand new Anjuna Beats Warehouse shows in the UK this October. Tickets for Anjuna Beats Warehouse, Liverpool and Birmingham are on sale now, and tickets for Bristol will go on sale next week. These shows will see over 8 hours of trance and progressive in some proper ravey venues. We'll be joined by different artists from across the label on each show, so if you want to hit the dance floor on some of the UK's coolest industrial venues, make sure you grab a ticket. Right, keeping things dark and groovy now, here's Boxer with Verde, remixed by Jerome Ismael.

and Judah Deeb's King of All Things Chunky. That was Dutch producer Nordfold, Collide, which is out now. Frida from San Francisco is wishing an amazing birthday and year to her boyfriend Lorenzo, who's a longtime A&B fan. Can't wait for more music and dancing with you, she says. Ben in Somerset says happy birthday to my good friend Andrew. He says, we've been fans of yours since the beginning and we were at your incredible show at Silverworks. Have a good one, mate. And Min wants to show love for Paulina. She says, thank you for saying yes to being forever rave bait. Up next, the new single from Elka Klein. Alongside Butterkid and Nathan Nicholson, this is Another Life.

on Dusky's forthcoming Signals album. That was Roma in High Spirits with We All Pretend. Something special for those of you who are Apple Music members, as I'm thrilled to say we dropped an exclusive Apple One mix in Dolby Atmos on the platform today. It's been a bit of a labour of love compiling it over the last 12 months, creating some exclusive Atmos mixes of our catalogue from the last 25 years, including the likes of Walter White, Northern Soul, Salva Meyer and Sun and Moon. I want to make a special mention to the wonderful Cliff Noriel at the Apple Studios in LA, who's worked really hard with us on making it as immersive as possible. It's a very unique dive into the Above and Beyond story. Back to tonight, and there's new Anchor music coming up soon, but now here's John Grand with his new single.

0: Groove Therapy with Above and Beyond. Anchor joining forces there with Bristol-based Egg Graves for Flashes. Mary sends the happiest of birthday wishes to Julie in Miami and Casey in Washington, D.C. She says, I love you both and can't wait to dance together very soon. Amy wants to give a shout out to Adam and Julie and says, it was so much fun being at Silverworks Island with you. And the Angina HQ marketing team would like to share their love and gratitude for the amazing Reddit and Discord moderators we get to work with every day. They say, thank you for making our community so vibrant. Well, we've had some Angina Beats Volume 17 music tonight, so now let's have some Angina Deep 16. Here's Firetag, Jody Wistanoff and James Grant with Nomad.
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0: Taking the top spot in our online vote this week is the infamous Fish ID from our sets at the start of the year. It's called Nuru Empire, and it's available to download and stream now, and it comes from the studio of Ronski Sports.

Therapy with Above and Beyond. New music from Irish producer GVM. That's called All of My Life, and it's out now. Some quick news on the Antuna Deep front this week. The label returns to Manchester this November for a show at Nowhere, a place I've heard a lot of great things about. You can head over to the Antuna Deep website for tickets on that one, alongside shows in Amsterdam, Malta, and Australia. New music from Yotto coming up. But before that, here's Dalu with Feels Like. Feels-

proper party tune coming courtesy of Yotto and Carolus, aka Something Good. That's called Good Time. The guest mix not too far away now, and it's a welcome return for Matt Fax, fresh from the release of his High On Life EP. But up next, the new single from Nick and Elfie, aka Dusky. The brand new artist album Signals is dropping on Anjuna Deep this summer, and it's available to pre-order via the Anjuna Beats music store. This is Cud Helen.

0: 2005 in a studio outside of Helsinki, home to Jani Kervonen and Mika Sarpala. They released two tracks as Kaste, with this one finding its way into plenty of our sets. That was the absolutely epic Desert Eagle. And before that was a new single from Andrew Bayer. That was I Wish You Well with Jonathan Mendelssohn. His new album drops on Ophelia this September.
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0: Joining us on Guest Mix Duties for this episode is someone who features heavily on ABGT. It is, of course, Matt Fax. He's in to celebrate the release of his latest EP on Colorize, of which each track on it has been played by us, unsurprisingly. He's included a handful of IDs in the mix as well, so we're looking forward to seeing those land in our promo inbox. Do enjoy them in this next 30 minutes, though. Take it away, Matt Fax.

as expected, a wonderful guest mix from Mr. Matt Fags. You can check out his latest EP release on Colorize. Well, that's all for this week's show. If you'd like to listen back to this or any previous episode, you can do so on your favorite streaming site of choice. Simply search for Above and Beyond Group Therapy. Parvo is going to be captaining next week's show, and he'll be joined by another Anjuna Beats Volume Series legend, Soundprank.

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Lost Space in 48. I watched neon fade to daylight and back to night without rest. 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I set people's souls alight on Friday nights.

0: again. Brixtone in the mix.
1: Hello and welcome back. I'm Harry Bangal of Brixtone, and I've got another big show for you tonight. 2 hours full of brand new tracks, as well as my Who Sampled Who section and the Rewind selection. Stay tuned. So kicking off, it is Bananarama with the Dale Castell edit of Cruel Summer. This is Brixtone in the

is Brixtone in the mix. Coming up, I've got my Who Samples Who section, the Rewind selection, and later another uninterrupted mix of brand new tracks. But first tonight, I kicked off with Bananarama with the Dale Castell edits of Cruel Summer, followed by Beyoncé versus Matt Cesari and Mont Rogue with the Lewis Capaldi and Mark Farge mashup of Cuff It versus Waves of Love, into Birdman featuring Drake and Lil Wayne with the Anthem Kings Sugar Baby edit of Money to Blow, then into G-Fire featuring Chaka Khan and the Strictly for the Old School edit of Ain't Nobody's Strike. Muzu Messi followed that with Get On Up, followed by Sean Paul and Friends with Get Busy, Shake That, into Whitney Houston and the JL Rocco remix of I Wanna Dance With Somebody, then into Night Tales with Paradiso, Zip followed that with Pain, and continuing with Axwell versus Route 94 versus Todd Terry and the Grant Richards edit of Counting Back to Love. This is Brixtone in the mix.

0: This is Brixton in the mix. That was part one, and I continued with Stephanie B and Scott Forshaw with Bougie, followed by C-Rod and Jasmine Crowe with Daniel Distinct remix of Empress of Dance, into MK featuring Poppy Bascombe with the MJ Cole remix of Zone, then into Asher with the Lee Butler and Mark Simon remix of JJ Tribute 2K26, Gorgon City featuring Jem Cook, followed that with Oracle, followed by Me, Friday Night Posse and Row with If I Could Turn Back Time, into Two Colours featuring Andreas Vey and Heart to Heart, then into DJ Oscar with the DJ Chris Davies remix of From Heaven, DJ Ham followed that with Need to Be Loved, and finishing off part one in the background, it is Preacher and Kevin Energy with Take You There.
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0: And it's straight into Here's One We Made Earlier. We're going back to 2014 and the single from me, very much my EDM era. It is Susumi and Hardino with Higher Love.

This is Brixtown in the mix, and from 2014, that was Susumi and Hardino with Higher Love. Brixtown. And it's time for Who Samples Who. I'm taking you back to 1988 and a classic from Yaz and the Plastic Population with The Only Way Is Up. Here is a recent version courtesy of Jet Boot Jack.

0: Don't forget to reach out on social media if you're enjoying the show tonight. 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That's BRIXXTone. You are tuned in to me, Harry Bangal of Brixtone. Coming up, I'm going uninterrupted with 30 minutes of upfront tracks. Stay tuned. But first, we take you back to the old school with the Rewind selection.
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0: is Brixtone in the mix. Coming up in a few moments, I'm going back in the mix for another 40 minutes. But first, you just heard this week's Rewind selection. Some amazing classics from back in the day. And I started with Sonique with It Feels So Good, followed by ATGOC and the pumped up mix of Repeated Love, into Awesome 3 with the Sunshine State remix of Don't Go. And finally, just finishing this week's Rewind selection, in the background, it is one of my old Friday night posse mashups from back in the day, Yamanda versus Byron Stingley with Mighty Real Strings. 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That's B-R-I-X-X-Tone. And get ready. This is Brixtone in the mix.
1: All right. It's time for Brixtone in the mix.

0: This is Brixtone.
1: This is Brixtone in the mix. So for the final part of the show, we kicked off with Whitney Houston with the Jet Boot Jack remix of Million Dollar Bill, followed by Spiller featuring Sophie Ellis-Bextor and the Not Without Friends remix of Groove Jet, If This Ain't Love, into Nightcrawlers with the Morpheus and Regis Mello remix of Push the Feeling On, then into Femba, Emmanuel Esposito and Canu with Pump Up the Jam, The Weeknd and Playboi Carti followed that with the Vido Jean and Oliver Loewen remix of Timeless, followed by Rex Stax and What Is Love, into Francis Mercier, Wycliffe Jean and Carlo with Take Me Home, then into Venga Boys and the JP the DJ bootleg remix of Boom Boom Boom Boom, Curtis Rich and Covenants followed that with the Mark Souza remix of Ready to Go, and continuing with Sergeant Slick with Get Closer. This is Brixtone in the mix.

0: 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Leave a message.
1: Hey, I'm calling you back. 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
1: 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And you know the MTA should stand for...

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0: Reddit queer relationship discussion here on Early Birds. Joy 94.9. Should a guy get a guy flowers? Ick or ock? It's funny, I literally just picked it up here on Reddit. Should I, a male 27, get the guy I'm seeing tonight, male 28, flowers? For some guys, that is a... Let's do a party horn. That's a good thing. These, by the way, are all my sound effects for this morning. Oh, I like that. For some people, buying flowers would be an ick. For others, it would be an ock. For others, it would be an ook. I don't know. Text me in 0427569949. We're also going to be talking about the big, huge superstar that's going to be playing Amsterdam Pride. You know what? I'm not even going to like tease that. It's Madonna, people. It's Madonna. I'm also aware that my microphone's just a little bit low on there. So sorry about that, lads. There you go. 7 o'clock here. 7:02. On 94.9, good news this week includes the fact that Sydney is getting 24-hour queer club, 24 hours partying. We'll do a sound effect for that one. 24 hours partying, guys. I don't know if I can handle that anymore in this day and age. The idea is exhausting, but you know the Imperial over in Erskineville, just around the corner from Newtown. Great spot. I believe that's where Priscilla, Queen of the Desert, was filmed. It was. The beginning of the movie was filmed there. And anyway, it's been taken over now by a new super pub group, and they are going to turn the downstairs, if you've been to the Imperial in Erskineville, they're going to turn it into a 24-hour queer club. 24 hours. I think on a Friday and Saturday night. So you could effectively go in on a Friday evening after work, 6 p.m., and be there until Sunday morning. Now, doesn't that sound wonderful? No, it sounds horrendous, awful. We don't want to do that whatsoever. We'll cork a pop for that. Also, Australia is hosting the Bingham Cup, the world's premier gay rugby tournament. That is something to be excited about, but it's actually happening, though, up in Brisbane. So all the sexy rugby dudes, they aren't going to be hanging out with us here in Melbourne, which, sorry about that, lads. But for you lucky folk up in southeast Queensland, you are going to be seeing a couple of burly, hunky dudes trolling around Brisbane as they play for the Bingham World Cup. I mean, I can think of worse ways to spend your time, indeed. And also, I've got a ton of other stuff here. Men-only gyms seek to protect Christian men from lust. Find out why. A man is impaled by his own trekking pole. Yeesh. And then hiked more than 10 miles to safety. And do me a favor here. Find out exactly why... Oh, yeah, hold on. Find out exactly why someone is needing to help Katy Perry. Listen. Oh, for God's sake!
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0: Bit of Visors, Fine Line here on Joy 94.9. Steve Milton, Early Birds, you are starting your queer weekend here. And the country's only LGBTQIA plus platform. Speaking of only LGBTQIA plus, the Bingham World Cup is playing up in Brisbane, and I got some messages in from Wayne and Drew. Howdy, lads. Driving through country New South Wales on your way down to Melbourne. Drive safe, folks. Drive safe. There'll be old kangaroos going out at that hour. But the lads told me we can't wait for the rugby, I would say, to come to Brisbane Monday. Breakfast is exclusive interviews from all the... You mean the rugby now, guys, don't you? Text me. I don't be giving out wrong information. It wouldn't be the first time I've done that here on Early Birds. But you're saying you're having interviews from the teams all around Australia on Monday. Breakfast. Joy 94.9. Tune in Monday. Bingham World Cup teams. I mean, what can be better having a bunch of queer rugby players strutting around Brisbane in, let's just say it, revealing clothing, tight, form-fitting, revealing rugby clothing for the Bingham World Cup, which begins, I'm just looking here, 19th of August to the 23rd. So I know, listen, that's where we should all be flying to, isn't it? That sounds like I'm a total lech, doesn't it? But like, hey, listen, if the shoe fits, why not? Katy Perry got in trouble during the week. Listen, find out here.
1: Someone save Katy Perry. The California girl got stuck in a crowd surfing stunt gone wrong. But don't worry, Justin Trudeau, she's okay.
0: All right, a little context. Katy Perry, if you didn't see the video, check it out. Look it up online. Katy Perry crowd stunt issue. Water bottle. Katy Perry was playing at the Isle of MTV event over in Malta and Valletta there a couple of days ago and decided it would be a great idea to put herself into an inflatable water bottle and then roll herself out into the crowd. Katy, what's she thinking? No, I don't know, Katy, about that. Well, anyway, it went a bit awry. Listen to it more.
1: It all went down at a music festival in Europe. In a viral fan video posted to YouTube by Jaden Chiangara, you can hear Katy yelling, "Get me to that straw," from inside a giant inflatable water bottle dubbed Katyade.
0: So the issue was, maybe this is a bit more of a visual story, but check it out. She basically was in the bottle and then was being rolled over the crowd and then was expecting to go in one direction back onto the stage. But basically, they weren't really playing ball and they decided to roll her away from the stage. Meanwhile, she's tumbling around in a water bottle going, "Get me over there to the straw." I mean, Katy... Do you know what? I appreciate Katy Perry because she tries her hardest, but like these things do tend to go wrong for her. We'll finish it off.
1: But alas, she never makes it.
0: No.
1: Needless to say, the whole thing sucked.
0: Nice. Bit of alliteration there. Bit of punning there from our newsreaders there on. Where are they from? Page 6. Oh, well. Fair use. Joy sponsor. You're listening to Early Birds, me, Steve Milton, on 94.9. Your queer weekend starts here. The lads have just texted in and they said, yes, to confirm, we are speaking about the rugby. Thank you. When you say the foot, see, listen, folks, you gotta be, the specifics matter here on Joy 94.9. It's the rugby the guys are going to be talking to Breakfast Monday here on Joy. They'll be there to interview some of the teams. We can't wait. I can't wait. You can't wait. I listened to her, or saw her rather, play at the Corner Hotel in Richmond. Dia was absolutely fantastic. Check her out the next time she comes into town and stay around here on 94.9. Okay.

0: She was awesome. At the Corner Hotel on Thursday night, Daya with Don't Call Oddly. I was the only one in the audience of, okay, it was a modest audience size of about, honestly, I'd probably say it's about 100 people there, which I was quite surprised at. Great venue, never been there before. But I was the only one who knew that song. Everyone else knew the Don't Let Me, Don't Let Me, Don't Let Me Down and all those ones. But I am a proper Daya. I am a little Daya. Did you ever see Hacks? You know, with Deborah and all her little fans called Little Debbies. I was a little Daya for that day. You're listening to Early Birds, Joy 94.9. Steve Milton, your queer weekend starts here. I'm really trying to make that happen, that tagline. Because technically, the queer weekend really started at 6 o'clock last night. But hey, listen, whatever. I'm going to take it and use it for myself. Men-only gyms are trying to protect Christian men in America, of course, from lustful thoughts with women-free gyms. Now, look, there's a bit of an issue there now, especially with the audience listening in. Gyms tend to be places of lust for us of the same sex. So the idea of making gyms over in the state, this one here is called, where is it? Somewhere in Utah or somewhere like that now, of course. Where is it? Proverbs, Oklahoma City. Do you notice here on Early Birds, I tend to always have shows that are, or stories that are from America. But like, let's be real, folks. You Americans, you're a crazy lot. Not like us sane Australians, or Irish for that matter. Oklahoma City, a man by the name of Jeff Hambrecht and the Youth Group for Men and Remnant Men in Denver. Sounds a bit Quakerish, maybe, if you ask me. Have opened up a gym called Proverbs. Proverbs 27:17 Fitness, which forbids attractive female temptations of the female body for these Christian men so they can, oh bless, so they can work out in absolute solitude, free from the lust of the women. But what about all the hot dudes that are in there too? I mean, like, this is the thing. All I do when I go to the gym is I sound like a total pervy werve, but like, that's kind of, it's more out of sometimes I'm actually in the gym and I'm looking at them out of jealousy, inspiration, fitspiration, you might say. And then sometimes it's coming from just plain old lust. So I don't know if that's going to work out. I want to look this up right now. What does Proverbs 27:17 mean? Hang on a second. If I like type, I can't find it here. Proverbs 27. Okay, hold on. Let me type this in. I'm actually very intrigued as to what that is going to say. Is it going to be very specific or? Okay, for any of us here who are reading the Bible this morning, I mean, literally, on Early Birds, you're either coming home for a night out, you're at the gym lusting after men, women, or whatever, depending where you're going, that's fine. Proverbs 27:17. If you're reading the Bible right now, as iron sharpens iron, so one person sharpens another. That kind of sounds a bit euphemistic, don't you think? Doesn't it a little bit? I don't know. Anyway, it looks. Katy Perry got in trouble during the week, and I wanted to say for the fact that, like, I just love this. Someone help her.
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0: Brekkie on Joy here with Steve Milton and Early Birds 94.9. Let's say it again. Your queer weekend starts here. And I am claiming that copyright trademark. Someone help Katy Perry. I want to play this again.
1: Someone save Katy Perry.
0: Oh, Katy Perry. She's a trier. I really appreciate her. She got trapped in an inflatable water bottle there during the week. Got some gig over in Europe, the Isle of MTV. Never been. In Europe, in Malta. Anyone been? 0427569949. Have you brought dudes? You know the way we're all dudes and we're supposed to be dudes and mask and, you know, like anything else is just like below that rubbish that people go on about. Do you ever, I just reading a Reddit thread there about two guys just started dating and one of them, they're in their 20s. You know, these youths, these Gen 7s. Wait, Gen 7s? Gen Zs. One was asking, should I bring him flowers? Have you ever had flowers brought to you on a date? Ben never brought me any flowers. I wouldn't really appreciate them because I'm kind of more like, what am I going to do with these? But anyway, 0427569949. Have you brought your partner? It's grand for the, I mean, or sure. Actually, no, if you're anyone, do flowers give you, this is the question. How gendered of me. Do flowers give you the ick in 2026? Do flowers give you the ick? Especially if you're with a new partner. I'm actually kind of interested in that. Anyone. Like any of us now, is that something that you just melt if someone brings you a bunch of roses or a bunch of daisies or carnations? Or are you like, ugh, this is just a bit of a turnoff? It's like for me, actually, when I was dating, I hated the, my big ick, I think we've spoken about this before, is I don't like meanness. And I also don't like, if you mean someone for the first date, this is a good tip for life, folks. Do not be waiting outside the venue. Be at the pub, be at the restaurant, be at the cinema. Be inside, getting a drink, relaxing, being kind of assured in yourself. There's nothing more of a turnoff. Don't know how I got onto this, but for me, than someone who waits outside a place. When I was dating, that was always a for me. I'm sorry. Yeah, anyway, sorry. Going back to the flowers. Do flowers give you the ick or the ook? Do they? Do they give you the cork pop? I mean, do they give you the gasp? You can tell here I'm alone in the studio today because I'm just literally like, sound effects, sound effects, sound effects, sound effects. 721, Joy 94.9. Men only gyms in Oklahoma City are trying to protect Christian men. A gym by the name of Proverbs 27:17. It sounds real fun. Are protecting their patrons from the temptations of the female body. So no women are allowed to go there, which is all very manosphere-y and ridiculous. But anyway, half of them are probably into guys and that's not necessarily going to work out for them. I'm looking at the picture of them here and they're actually all very, yeah, they're all looking good and very attractive. Oh yeah, guys, keep reading the Bible. That's the way to go, isn't it? Also, Sydney. Go back to the fact that Sydney is now going to get a 24-hour queer club. You've been to the Imperial in Erskineville. If you haven't, it's a fantastic spot. I used to live down the road from there when I lived in Newtown. That was my local. I mean, come on. But, I don't know. It sounds in theory like a good thing, but the idea of partying now for 24 hours just, now that actually, if you're going to talk about icks, that gives me the insane ick. I heard this during the week. You'll probably hear this now if you're going to be partying for 24 hours at some point. You're sure to hear this classic track, which I heard during the week. Oh God, we got to bring it back. A bit of Fetty Legrand, Let Me Think About It here on Joy 94.9.

0: so good here on Joy 94.0. Oh, I'm smiling while I'm coming back in. You know, people really annoying. I'm smiling while I'm talking. Fetty Legrand, let me think about it here. Idacore, whatever her name is. Heard that during the week, and that is a tune. 94.9, Steve Milton, Early Birds. I'm looking through my... I don't think she's listening. In fact, I definitely know she's not listening. I'm looking at my niece's Instagram right now. She put up a picture of, what is it? It's like very nice. She's a good photographer, you know, like, but literally it's a picture. I don't know where she is. Palm trees. There's another picture of a table of drinks. I see what looks like a mojito, wine. She's not old enough. Ah, she's 17. She's well able. A selfie of her looking beautiful. She's gorgeous. Flowers of her with another friend. Ah, and my sister. And they look great. There you go. But anyway, the comments are what give me the laughs. So I have to enjoy it. Like this. So this is, again, I'm going on about the Gen 7s. What was I saying there earlier on? The Gen Zs. She's 17. So that's Gen Z, isn't it? Or is it Gen Alpha? Alpha. I think she's Alpha, actually. The comments from the friends are like... They're kind of the same all the time, but they're just very, I don't know what to make of these. 0427569949. Let me know if this is just how the teens do with these days. These are the comments. The coolest. And these are all different ones. Cutie. Another one. Love you heaps. Another one. You're so chic. Another. Love you. Another, so perfect, loving this, absolutely obsessed, you're so cool, gorgeous, amazing. These are all individual comments. God, the teens are very nice to each other these days. Back in my day, we were all horrible to each other. It's true. Thank you, audience. We were mean to each other. We weren't like writing, well, sure, we didn't have social media or anything to comment on, but look. Oh, I love beauty. I'm so here for this. Yes, yes, yes. Gorge. Jesus, Lucy, you've got some very, very friendly friends. You're obviously having a very good week. A man who is not having a good week is hit the old microphone there. David Cifaldi. Bad week, guys. Take a listen.
1: This man and two friends hiked about 6 hours down Montana's tallest mountain with a trekking pole impaled in him.
0: You think you're having a bad week? 10Ks, 10 miles, whatever. With a trekking pole jammed in your leg. I mean, that's unfortunate, isn't it? Like, that. Dave Cifaldi has done... he's got some karma. That's karmic retribution right there. But he managed to impale himself. Walking along. That's pretty clumsy now, isn't it? Straight through the leg. 7:28. Dave Cifaldi here is stabbing himself through the leg. But he still managed to get back and listen how.
2: Couple inches the other way and this would be a different story.
1: The accident occurred about 10 miles into an attempt to summit the Granite Peak, which rises more than 12,000 feet.
2: I just slipped on some rocks. It was just kind of a freak thing.
1: Luckily, David Cifaldi is a wound care nurse and was able to assess himself.
0: Well, thank God for that. That's lucky. If you're going to stab yourself while you're out hiking, so anyone now who's up Kosciuszko or Hotham or up in the Dan Nongs or wherever you're going or anywhere around the country or anywhere around the world, make sure to be an emergency care wound care nurse and be able to just like... patch that up. God, that's bad luck right there, isn't it? She's playing, Amsterdam World Pride. It's been announced there. So get your tickets there to Madonna. She didn't really impress me at the old World Cup halftime show, but maybe she'll put on a better show at, in Amsterdam. We'll find out. Stick around.

0: 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You're with Early Birds.
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10: Thanks, Darren, for the reminder also as well that Early Birds, God, my accent's a bit wonky today, is also on the podcast platform of your choice. 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And when the Early Birds podcast drops, my single is dropping. Anyone who watches 30 Rock knows what I'm talking about there. Then you'll be able to listen to us. Yeah, it'll be great. Madonna is playing Amsterdam Pride. Madonna Watch. Sorry, the amazing ads. You're not the only one who does Madonna updates here at 94.9. World Pride is... that's why she's playing Amazon Pride. That's a whole other Jeff Bezos thing, which I'm sure is yet to come. From July 25th to August 8th. Including the iconic Canal Parade. Cool. That look, if you're going to party anywhere for 24 hours, I'd say now go and do it at World Pride in Amsterdam with Madonna. Hopefully she'll play more than three songs from the new album. Dom the truck driver. Dom, where have you been? Dom, it's 7:35 here and you are only texting in now. Your local was the midnight shift in Sydney, like my local was the Imperial in Erskineville, which is now going to turn into a 24-hour queer club. Yeah, he lived 100 metres away. It was a 24-hour club, but a bit ick. Yeah, that's a bit of an icky ock, isn't it? I had friends sometimes, literally, I would leave them in a 24-hour place in London in Vauxhall at maybe like 2 a.m. You're like, great, have a good weekend. Text him then on Tuesday and he'll have told me that he didn't leave until like the Sunday morning. That's just stupid. Terrible, terrible. Why would you do that? No cork pops for you. Absolutely not. A Reddit thread here I found quite fascinating. It's a funny one. Should I get the guy I'm seeing tonight flowers? Dom, you say I'm not a flowers receiver, but you're a giver. Enough said. A giver of flower. I don't think I would particularly. If I was just seeing a lad for the first time, I would not appreciate flowers. I don't know. It's the context, isn't it? It depends how they're given. It depends if they're given with like real confidence. It depends if they're... It could be kind of cool. I don't know. This guy here is saying the dude he's seeing likes flowers and plants. They've just started dating, so he was thinking about getting him some flowers, but he thinks it's risky. or a potted plant could be risky. Either one. And actually, that's clever. He's saying if he brought him a potted plant, then he could pass it off as a housewarming gift. Well, that's kind of like technically risky as well, because what if the person isn't moving? Here's your housewarming gift from when you moved in, I don't know, 3 years ago. But yeah, is it a bit on the risky side? Dom, you say you're not a flares receiver. You think it would probably be a bit ick, just like a 24-hour club. But others, you may disagree. 0427569949. She's playing at the, hold on a second, I'm going to look it up here, I don't want to get it wrong, with her band Sugar Fed Leopards. I'm going to get this right now, otherwise I'm going to send you all to the wrong spot. La la la. Listen to me singing while I'm playing. Aha! She's playing at the Cactus Room. Saturday, 22nd of August, couple of weeks' time. Tickets still available. Louise Terra with JB's a flippin' fantastic track, and I know her personally. 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Hi, Louise, if you're listening. I told you to, remember?

0: Louise Terror of Sugar-Fed Leopards here on Joy 94.9. They're playing the Cactus Room on August 22nd. Get your tickets now because they are selling out fast. That gives me a bit of like Lady Gaga vibes, isn't it? A bit of local noise there from producer and singer Louise Terror right here on Early Birds with me, Stephen Milton. Oh my God. I must be mad at myself, actually. I just call myself Stephen. That, like, anytime anyone calls me Stephen, I've done something wrong. So, Jesus. Freudian slip, what does that say? Do flowers give you the icks? Whether, whomever you are. Whatever you are. Whatever you are. That sounds really rude. Whatever. I'm not exactly known for my tact. Do flowers give you the ick on a date? If you were just seeing the person and they decided to bring flowers. It's just very archaic. I don't know. Like, I've got a Reddit post here. Should I get the guy I'm seeing tonight flowers? I would say, hell no. I think it, like, gives a strong, weird message. I don't know. It's a bit weird. But anyway, there's a response here saying, I think you should consider gifting a small plant with flowers on your first date. No, that's terrible. That's awful. Do not listen to this advice if you're in the dating scene right now. It feels more thoughtful and unique than a traditional bouquet because a plant represents something that you can grow and be cared for over time. Oh, this is the best bit right here. When you give it to him, you could say something simple like, I wanted to bring you something small that represents new beginnings. And something that we can grow together. No, terrible advice. 7:42 here on Joy 94.9. Do not listen to Reddit. Do not listen to that person. That is awful. We're going to talk about how the ingenious way a cop over in the States, of course in the States, is managing to catch people out with speeding tickets. The dastard. 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
0: Now, in fairness, that kind of sounded like Barbara Streisand was coming to Hamer Hall. I was only half listening to the ad there for a second, and I was like, no way. I mean, I couldn't give two figs now, but, like, I wouldn't be going to see her. But that'd be cool. Barbara. Babs. Because she spells it weirdly, isn't it? B-A-R-B-R-A. Barbara. Not Barbara. Anyway, it turns out it's not. It's The Way We Were, sung by... Sorry, I can't think who it is now. You heard the ad. I don't need to do it again. Joy sponsor. You're listening to Early Birds with me, Steve Milton. Not Stephen Milton. Steve Milton. Listen to the way how a cop over in Jersey, I know it's not the Jersey Shore, but it's New Jersey, is catching people out with speeding tickets. Oh, I would not be happy about this.
5: Okay, Ryan Field loves this story. Police in parts of New Jersey have proven they're anything but Bush League. An officer in Dunellen disguised himself as a shrub to identify distracted drivers. Hey, you gotta do whatever you can these days. He got license plate numbers using a pair of binoculars, then radioed ahead to officers who made the stops.
6: Wow.
5: Together, they nabbed 74 drivers in 6 hours.
7: Wow.
8: I feel like there has to be some sort of rule against that.
7: What? Maybe, turning into foliage?
9: Look out for pruning shears.
5: Look at that.
7: It's true.
8: No way you're beating around the bush, that's for sure.
0: I love commercial news outlets over in the States, especially the little puns at the end. There's four of them sitting on the desk there now, and you know they all hate them, but I love that guy then with his, like, no way of beating around the bush, ba-dum-bum, cork pop. Ah. There you go. Maybe I could do that actually myself. Hold on, can you hear this? Hold on. No way, I didn't think I was still able to do that. Hey, 7:46. 94.9, I figured out that I can still do a, what do you call that? A finger pop, a tongue pop. 0427-569-949. By the way, if you do the Joy radio course, you learn, it doesn't cost that much. You sign up for it on joy.org.au. Many a Joy presenter has come through that area, and that area, that route, as it were. That school of training, that school of thought, whatever, you know what I mean. But you go through that school, and if you fancy coming on as a guest host of Early Birds here, because God knows I need them at 7 a.m. on a Saturday, not a lot of you are willing to get up out of your beds, you know, unless you're going to the gym or you're coming back from your 24-hour queer clubs or you're still there. Actually, if anyone is in the club right now, anywhere, please text me in. But go through the Joy Radio training. Hit me up. Maybe if we hit it off, you can be a co-presenter here on Early Birds. Joy 94.9. It is 7:47. He's headlining the Ministry of Sound gig. It's happening over at Sydney Meyer Bowl, I think, on December 12th. And Roger Sanchez, another classic I heard during the week. Stay around for this, please.

0: Headlining Sydney Myra Bowl, the Ministry of Sound event, December 12th, I believe. A bit of Roger Sanchez there. God, that's like 30 years old or something. It is fresh as the day it was baked. You're listening to Steve Milton on Early Birds, Joy 94.9. We've been talking about the big topics here. Would you buy your new date, your new relationship flowers? Is it a good idea? Is it a bad idea? Someone suggesting passing it off as a way of saying how you get a plant and then you'll cultivate it together, and you know, it can be like your relationship growing together. Never do that. That is a terrible, terrible idea. 7:51 here. The show is nearly over. You're going to be listening to me mates, Joel. What am I hearing? What am I hearing? Oh, here we go. Do you know you ever go on some websites and then the music just plays and it's just very annoying? You're going to be listening to Joel and Annie on Weekend Breakfast in moments. Our favorite couple here on 94.9. My favorite couple. But after that, we're going to have Saturday Magazine, literally, where they'll be talking the hard topics with Macca and Kenny. And then Now Boarding with Steve is going to be talking about all the travel tips and the best places to visit around the world. I would suggest potentially at the end of July going to World Pride in Amsterdam, or that is taking place in Amsterdam, because Madonna is going to be headlining World Pride. I mean, look, it makes sense. God knows, she took over all the gay apps now in the lead up to the Confessions album coming out, so she may as well kick it off at the World Pride event. I mean, Kylie did World Pride, Madonna did World Pride, so it makes absolute sense. Also, thank you. Let me do it again. There we are. A Sydney, that was a satisfying. That was me who did that. That wasn't a sound effect, FYI. The Imperial over in Sydney, Erskineville town, has long been a queer LGBTQIA plus favourite. And they've had a few hen parties in there now, which can get a bit annoying at times now. Just FYI, hennies. Great spot, though. I used to live down the road from there. It was my local. And it's now turning into a 24-hour... Well, the downstairs is going to turn into... It's been taken over by a new super pub group, and it's going to be turned into a 24-hour queer club. So I don't know. Is that good? Or this? Or this? Or this? That's annoying, isn't it? Whatever. It's nearly 8 o'clock on a Saturday. My job right now is to annoy you lads, isn't it? Also, what other topics did we discuss? I went through my niece's Instagram and made fun of all the comments on there. Sorry, Lucy, if you heard that, which I know for a fact you didn't. A men-only gym has been opened up in Oklahoma City. It's called Proverbs 27:17. Nothing like a biblical reference for your gym. I tell you what, it just really like couldn't match more. Keeping away the temptations of the female form so all these hunky blokes can stare at themselves. Can see a bit of a fundamental issue there over in Oklahoma City. And a dude is having a terrible week by getting impaled while he was out hiking in Montana by his own walking pole, trekking pole. But then he hiked 10 miles to safety. That's like party horns for that. That's a long party horn here. And who can forget the fact that Katy Perry... Oh, jeez. Just like drop my laptop there. Katy Perry needed some help over at the Isle of MTV.
1: 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The California girl got stuck in a crowd surfing stunt gone wrong. But don't worry, Justin Trudeau, she's okay.
0: An inflatable water ball stunt went horribly wrong for Katy Perry. Go check it out online. It's quite hilarious. I feel like she's a trier. She really does try to make the best of things. But Katy, sometimes stuff just goes so, so wrong. John Summit is headlining Beyond the Valley here for New Year's Eve. The tickets, I'm sure, are shelling out like hotcakes. Come back to me here at 7 a.m. on Joy 94.9 next Saturday. In the meantime, have a wonderful week.

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9: Good morning, I'm David Cameron. A woman has been critically injured in a house fire on the New South Wales mid-north coast overnight. Emergency services were called to Prince James Avenue in Coffs Harbour, finding a split-level house engulfed in flames. Two officers dragged a 55-year-old woman outside. She's described as being in a critical but stable condition after being airlifted to John Hunter Hospital in Newcastle. The woman's 57-year-old brother was able to escape the burning building and is being treated for burns to his feet and smoke inhalation. Spain says the vast majority of an estimated 60,000 migrants who arrived in its North African territory of Ceuta have returned to Morocco. One resident says the police didn't do enough.
10: They were in the streets, but they weren't doing nothing. So that, for starters, feels really scary. They are not fighting this. They are just letting these people getting in. Morocco is telling us they can conquer us whenever they want. I think, and with a heavy heart that I say this is the beginning of the end.
9: Anti-nuclear campaigners will rally in Sydney today to mark 81 years since atomic bombs were dropped on Hiroshima and Nagasaki. The Hiroshima Day Committee Sydney is hosting the event at Sydney's Town Hall Square this afternoon. Dennis Doherty coordinates the committee. He says supporters will be calling on the federal government to sign the UN Treaty for the Prohibition of Nuclear Weapons.
11: This year is the time when a nuclear exchange is possible and very possible, and that Australia could do a good job by signing that particular

0: The BBC's Shaima Khalil reports.
1: According to the State Department map, Nigeria, where the US currently has several hundred troops deployed, appear to be landlocked in the Sahara Desert. Mozambique, which is in Southeast Africa, was relocated to the Horn of Africa, while Ivory Coast in the west was placed on the other side of the continent. The map also included the completely unrecognizable shapes of six misidentified countries. The Democratic Senator Jean Shaheen said the incident was an embarrassment, adding, "This is what happens when the State Department fires career experts and tries to have AI conduct diplomacy."
0: To sport, and in the AFL, Fremantle has secured a top two finish and a home qualifying final after beating the Western Bulldogs in Perth, 78-41. The Dockers are undefeated in Perth this season. In the NRL, Canterbury Bankstown has defeated Melbourne 36 points to 22. The Storm are set to miss making the finals for the first time in 16 years, while the Bulldogs are now into the top eight. The Dolphins beat the Dragons by six in Wollongong.
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3: We acknowledge the traditional owners of the land, the Boonwurrung people of the Kulin Nation. We pay our respects to their elders past, present and emerging, and Aboriginal people who are listening. We acknowledge that sovereignty was never ceded.
4: Good morning. It's about to be. The pastries are prepped. The kitchen is cooking. And the barista is brewing. Joy Weekend Breakfast, now serving.
5: Good morning. You're here with Annie.
6: And Joel.
5: And we are Joy Weekend Breakfast. Joel, it's a beautiful Saturday morning. Our favourite. How are you feeling?
6: I'm feeling great.
5: You feeling good?
6: I'm ready to go.
5: More to the point though, we're asking, what are your goals this weekend? What are your plans?
7: What you doing?
5: What you doing, Joel?
6: Well, I've got radio training number 5. Six.
5: Today the saga continues.
6: We're splitting into our radio teams.
5: Yes.
6: And then we're going to prepare for our final assessment next week.
5: Ooh.
6: Which is really cool. So I'm hoping I get to be with my buddy and newsreader Benjamin Salt. But it's okay if not. I will make do.
5: You know, the universe will decide by a random draw. But if all else fails, you've got together on you're together on this show.
6: Yeah.
5: Well, I mean, what do you think? It's going to be hard to put together a radio show for your training?
6: Well, we have to do an hour, which, I mean, this is 2 hours, and I feel like we've done this for a few weeks.
5: I know,
6: now,
5: it seems silly, but you know, I think it'll be different because you'll be able to do different things.
6: Yeah, no, anyway. I'm looking forward to it.
7: What you doing?
5: I'm not doing anything this weekend. I got to be honest. I am sleeping after this. I am resting because
6: you've had a crazy week.
5: I need to calm down.
6: Yeah.
5: In the wise, wise words of Taylor Swift, I need to calm down. And then we're going to hear Bring Your Love by Madonna and Sabrina Carpenter. That's a lead-in. That's a segue, just in case nobody caught it. You're on Joy.

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2: And you, and you, and you. Coffee for everyone.
3: And you get a coffee, and you get a coffee, and you get a coffee. Do you know that reference?
2: No.
3: Aww,
2: what's it from?
3: It's the Oprah show when she gives everybody a car.
2: Oh, that's right. They've got like a ticket under their seat or something like that.
3: Well, they have literal car keys.
2: Ooh, that's kind of cool.
3: I don't know.
2: Anyway, you're on Joy Weekend Breakfast with Joel.
3: And Annie.
2: I almost said your name.
3: Oh, wow. I would love a free car. Just, you know, what a time to be alive in which television shows were sponsored with budgets to give away a car to every person in the audience. What a concept.
2: That's a crazy time.
3: That's a crazy time. All right. We're going to try to play a new game this morning.
2: Mm-hmm.
3: We're calling it The Breakfast Rush. So we're going to build you a story, word by word, using two random ideas, and hopefully it makes sense. This is kind of going to be a tit-for-tat kind of back-and-forth story-building exercise. Joel.
2: Yes.
3: Have you got a word or concept that we're going to use?
2: Yep. My word today is castle.
3: Castle?
2: Mm-hmm.
3: Okay.
2: And your word?
3: My word is platypus.
2: Oh, wow.
3: I don't know where we're going to go with this, but
2: who knows? We'll find out, I guess.
3: Here we go.
4: Order up. It's the breakfast rush.
3: Once.
2: There.
3: Was.
2: A.
3: Platypus.
2: Whose.
3: Home.
2: Was.
3: A.
2: Giant.
3: Castle.
2: This.
3: No, sorry. this. Morning.
2: Bilby.
3: The.
2: Platypus.
3: Went.
2: For.
3: A.
2: Stroll.
3: To.
2: His.
3: Local.
2: Supermarket.
3: Okay. Inside.
2: The.
3: Supermarket.
2: He.
3: Found.
2: A.
3: Lovely.
2: Looking.
3: Echidna?
2: Who
3: was
2: baking
3: a
2: batch
3: of
2: fresh
3: apple
2: cider.
3: Apple cider. Yeah, that's full stop. Okay. Bilby
2: said,
3: "Ooh,
2: they
3: are
2: smelling."
3: Smelling? What? You're in a supermarket. Okay.
2: Yeah, smelling good.
3: Smelling good.
2: The
3: apples
2: looked
3: perfect.
2: So
3: Bilby
2: decided
3: to
2: invite
3: the
2: echidna
3: over
2: to
3: make
2: extra
3: cider
2: for
3: their
2: birthday.
3: Okay. I'm trying to make a love story and you're trying to shop.
2: Hey, it could be platonic love.
3: Okay. The
2: echidna
3: loved
2: this
3: experience.
2: So
3: she
2: decided
3: to
2: by
3: a
2: nice
3: brewery.
2: Next.
3: Yeah.
2: And
3: next year and.
2: Yeah, and.
3: Next year and. Next.
2: Two.
3: Next year and next to Bilby's?
2: Castle.
3: Ah.
2: The
3: end. Oh, my God. Yay. Goodness.
2: And there we go. Just like that. That's going to be podcast worthy. We'll make, you know, we'll make audio books out of that.
3: Ah, that's content. Thank you, everyone. Okay. So that was the Breakfast Rush. 0427 569 949. Did we like where that story went and the fact that it went nowhere?
2: Hey, come on, it went somewhere.
3: You know, we did the thing. It was.
2: They became platonic business partners.
3: It did, but you know, oh well. Is that? Do you think that was their teenage dream?
2: Maybe. Who knows?
3: Maybe. Well, let's listen to Katy Perry up next so that we can hear her teenage dream. Followed by Awake Tonight by Afrojack, Sia and David Guetta, and Shut You Down by Jacqueline. You're on Joy Weekend Brekkie.

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6: You sure are, with Annie.
7: And Joel.
6: And we have got a bit of a treat for you.
8: Time for a spot of morning tea.
7: I love that laugh. We've got a spicy story for you from the depths of the internet.
6: So today we're asking, are pre-read books not a real gift? Now, this sounds like it could go either way.
7: Yeah.
6: To me, just on the get-go. Pre-read books, are they a real gift? But here is the story. This is an old conflict, but I never got a second opinion on it, and I want to know if I was being unreasonable. My mum has always favoured my older sister, and when we were younger, it led them both to kind of gang up on me. Most years, I would see my mum putting a lot of thought into my sister's birthday gift, while mine always felt like an afterthought. When I was in my late teens and early 20s, we were all fans of the same fantasy series, and the new books were usually released a little before my birthday. My mum would get me the new book as a birthday gift, my only birthday gift, but she and my sister would read it, both read it, before giving it to me. I complained that I should be the first one to read it if it was a gift for me, but they said it doesn't make a difference. So, was I wrong to complain that they read the books first?
7: Ooh.
6: Joel, what do you reckon?
7: Well, see, when you put it like that, I would say, yeah.
6: So, yeah, I think that the thing that is important to differentiate is that it's not a secondhand book, because I don't mind a book from an op shop or, you know, a book that has been pre-loved.
7: Yeah.
6: We're talking about a brand new book that was bought for the purpose of being a gift.
7: Yeah.
6: That was then read by the gift giver and also, like, the mum and the sister, and then passed on to her as, like, the third in the chain, but as a birthday gift.
7: Yeah, see, that doesn't sit well with me, because because the intention was for said daughter, not the other one. So, and even for mum, like, you know, they shouldn't be reading the book before it she does. That's crazy.
6: Yeah, so somebody said that seems a bit disrespectful and thoughtless. Makes you feel like they bought it for themselves and they gave it to you after they were done with it. Makes you wonder if they ever would have bought it for you if they didn't want to read it themselves. And I agree. I think that they bought themselves a gift and they used her birthday as an excuse to justify the purpose. You know, it's kind of hand-me-down leftovers kind of a vibe. There is a situation, I think, that you can see someone buying a used book as a good gift, especially if it's an old book or a rare book or something that is out of print. You know, I think that's the only option. And I think especially if it's something that is curated to that person's taste, you know, it's something that you know that they're going to like. Like, I have bought for you quite a rare and specific bass clarinet manual that is difficult to obtain.
7: Yeah, and I love that book.
6: Yes.
7: I don't think we've ever talked about it. Was it brand new?
6: No.
7: Yeah.
6: No.
7: But see, I didn't know. And not that I would have minded, because I think at that point, I think the person who wrote the book had just recently passed too.
6: Yes. So the author had recently died. And so it was quite, it was difficult to get. And so, well, I can tell you now, I had it shipped from Germany.
7: Ah, yes. That would make sense.
6: I think it was close to new.
7: Yeah.
6: So, it's in very good condition.
7: Well, I was going to say, it had everything in it.
6: CDs it was from a, like, specialty bookseller in Germany. And, so I had to have it shipped over here. It is a European book, so it kind of made sense that that's where it came from. There were other copies of it, I think, in the US, but they were not as in good condition. And when you mathed out the postage, it was
7: probably comparable anyway.
6: Yeah, it was much of a muchness, so... Somebody else has commented, as a book lover, my favorite part of reading a new book is cracking the spine, turning the crisp pages and leaving my own mark on it. They should have waited for you to finish it first. And somebody else replied, I love the feeling of fresh, crisp pages running through my fingers and the smell of an unread book. Just perfect. Plus, if someone that isn't me cracks the spine on my books... I get unreasonably angry. And I also do this. Because there have been times where you have bought me a book, and because you have thought ahead, you have pre-bent the book slightly to give it more flexibility.
7: Yeah, I've opened it up for you.
6: Illegal.
7: All right. So now I know not to do that.
6: Criminal behavior. No, thank you. I will take the book as the Lord intended, fresh out of the book oven.
7: And then when you so wish, I will break it in for you.
6: So let's get some opinions on this. 0427-569-949. We want to hear from you. Are pre-read books a real gift? And we want to talk about both, you know, secondhand pre-loved books, but also books that somebody else has read before you. Next up, we've got Walk On by Conrad Searle, and then Cat's Eye.
7: Oh, yeah.
6: Cat's Eye, Animal by Cat's Eye. You know, good morning, Triana and Alana from The Sound of Now. This one's for you. You're on Joy. Weekend Breakfast. Freest?

0: Extra, Extra, read all about it. The Melbourne Star Observer delivers the latest queer news from across Melbourne and around the world. 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The Melbourne Star Observer. We're here, we're queer, and we come out proudly. Joy sponsor.
1: Joy Weekend Breakfast. You want one sugar or two?
2: I'd like five. I think you wanted six last week.
3: I wanted six last week. In what, though, is the question?
2: Just have it on a plate. Ooh. Just eat raw sugar. Anyway, you're on Joy Weekend Breakfast, as Annie said before.
3: Joy Weekend Breakfast. Yes, I don't know.
2: Something happened there.
3: Something happened there. My brain malfunctioned.
2: Anyway, we've been talking about whether it's okay to give a book as a gift, but somebody's already read it before they give it to you, even though it was bought brand new.
3: Yeah. Yeah. Like, is that okay? And look, I think that this is a really good point that I did also see online. A gently used book can absolutely be a real gift. If someone read a book and knew I loved it, and so they gifted it to me, but they didn't initially buy it for the purpose of it being a present. They just read it and then they thought, oh my God, I thought of you. Here is this book. I think that's absolutely fine. I think it is also just the setup of the fact that it is her birthday and it is her sole birthday gift. It's a tender one.
2: I mean, at that point, you know, if it's the sole gift, make it new. Make it new, or at least make it special. And I mean, here's the thing, right? Clearly they've been seen reading the book, or they've said that they've read the book prior to giving it to her.
3: Yeah, which absolutely.
2: Which is not great. Like, you know, I mean, and interestingly, on the point you said before about giving someone something that you're like, oh my gosh, I thought of you.
3: Yeah.
2: This. I've done that with plenty of video games. Like, I'll play a game and I'll go, I enjoyed that. It's not my favorite, but actually I feel like one of my friends or, you know, one of my brothers will really like this. I'm going to wrap it up and give it to them. You know, it's always in good condition. I look after my stuff, so it doesn't matter too much. But
3: yeah, you're not giving them something really ratty. No. I just another idea. I just want to throw it out there. What if, because if you bought something for somebody that you also really wanted to play or read or partake in, you know, like even if you bought them an album, say, you hand the album over to that person, and I do mean physical media because that's the world I'm living in. Where are you?
2: That's where I am.
3: Yep. What is to say that you can't ask to borrow it after they're done? Do you know what I mean? Like, shouldn't the protocol be that if you bought a book in this instance for the person, they do read it first and then you say, can I have a cheeky read after?
2: Yeah. How was it? Tell me about it. Did you enjoy it? Is it worth, you know, would I like it?
3: It becomes a shared experience.
2: Yeah.
3: You know?
2: Exactly.
3: Yeah. I think that is a much better way to go about it.
2: Yeah. I mean, we do that too. You know, I'll be reading a book, or like one of my work colleagues will be reading a book and they'll be like, oh my God, this book's incredible. Here, have my copy, or here, I'll buy you one, or something like that. That sort of thing.
3: Little Jace has sent us a message in. Look, I don't mind if someone gives me a book they've already read, but I think if it's a birthday gift, then it should be new, even if they ask if they can read it afterwards. So Little Jace is with us here.
2: Yeah.
3: Little Jess has also said, but I hate it when someone buys me a CD and they have already ripped it to their computer. Yeah, see, that's a usage.
2: Yeah.
3: Exactly. That is a usage. That is a usage case. And if it is a CD that your friend has listened to and gone, oh my God, you have to own this, you have to have this, you have to hear this, that's different to I bought you this album as a gift and then I just like pirated the files before.
2: Yeah. Well, interestingly enough, my brother is a culprit for that. He'll be like, oh, Annie, would you think she'll like this game? And I'll be like, yeah, you can get it for her. And then he goes, great, well, I'll play it first.
3: Yeah.
2: And so you always get something that he's played before.
3: But if he didn't want to play it, would he have even bought it for me in the first place?
2: Potentially not.
3: See, that's not the purpose of the gift giving. You know, you need to be thinking of the other person. You're giving a gift. You're not buying something for yourself and then, you know, discarding your refuse.
2: Yeah, that makes you a good gift giver.
3: I'd like to think so. I'd like to think so. I've got this gift for you, though. It's Telephone by Lady Gaga and Beyonce, followed by the Dracula remix, Tame Impala meets Jenny. You're on Joy Weekend Breakfast.

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2: And Joel.
1: I don't know. That was more of an overdub than a remix. I'm going to just say it. It's time for
3: Joy Weekend Scrambles. It's not what you think it is.
2: That's right. We've prepared an anagram for you to unscramble. Free clue included. So today's scramble is bum singe.
1: That's B-U-M-S-I-N-G-E.
2: The clue? It's a peculiar feeling. The answer after the news.
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1: Good morning, Benjamin Salt with you for Joy News at 9. Victorian Premier Ben Carroll is expected to announce his new cabinet next week following this week's resignation of Jacinta Allen. New faces are expected under the leadership with the departure of Harriet Shing and Lily D'Ambrosio. A reshuffle is expected and the new cabinet will be chosen at a caucus meeting on Monday. Four masked men have stormed the clinic of the Parkville Youth Mental Health and Wellbeing Service in Sunshine this week, assaulting two 19-year-old males. The clinic in Melbourne's Outer West is located within the Sunshine VisiCares hub, and the incident on Tuesday follows a series of assaults on staff who have now been directed to work off-site. Police advise that the victims from Tuesday's incident were not physically injured and the offenders left the scene in a vehicle. The investigation remains ongoing. The 2026 Garma Festival kicked off yesterday in Gulkula in northeast Arnhem Land in the Northern Territory. The four-day festival, which is Australia's largest Indigenous gathering, is a celebration of life and culture and showcases traditional art, song, dance and storytelling. In attendance was the National Commissioner for Aboriginal and Torres Strait Island Children and Young People, Sue Ann Hunter, Northern Territory Chief Minister Leah Finocchiato, as well as Shadow Education Minister Julian Lees, all addressing festival attendees. However, it appears that the most popular guest for the day was Bluey, the animated TV series character who posed with attendees for photos and was welcomed with a ceremonial dance. Six Fijian health workers from a medical outreach team have been rescued after spending 36 hours adrift at sea in the Lau province in Fiji's east. The usual two-hour journey to the island of Oneata turned into the 36-hour ordeal after engine failure occurred in choppy conditions, followed by the boat taking on water and eventually capsizing. The ABC reports that the workers put on life jackets and clung to planks of wood to stay together and were eventually rescued at 7 p.m. on Thursday. It is understood that the boat was not carrying a beacon, radio telephone or flares at the time. The Imperial Hotel in Sydney, in the Sydney suburb of Erskineville, is getting an upgrade. According to the Star Observer, the bar, which appeared in the Aussie movie Priscilla, Queen of the Desert, will be getting a $5 million renovation with the addition of a 24-hour basement bar, along with an expansion to the

0: Congratulations. In sport, Olympic pole vault champion and Australian flag bearer Nina Kennedy has had to settle for silver in Glasgow, losing her Commonwealth Games title to Eliza McCartney from Aotearoa, New Zealand. Kennedy missed at 4.65 metres before clearing on a second attempt and previously broke the Oceania record last month in Monaco at 4.95 metres. In AFL last night, Fremantle down the Bulldogs, 78-41, and this afternoon it will be St Kilda versus Sydney and Hawthorn versus North Melbourne, and then tonight Port Adelaide will face off against GWS and Carlton will face off against Brisbane.
1: Joy weather.
0: And taking a look around the country today, in Wurrung, Sydney, a shower or two heading for a top of 17 degrees. Also a shower or two in Mianjin, Brisbane and 21. 15 and sunny in Tardunya, Adelaide. Up in Garamilla, Darwin, mostly sunny and 32. 15 in Nipple and Hobart and cloudy. Over in Boorloo, Perth, it will be 17 with a shower or two. And in Nam, Melbourne, it's currently a chilly 4.1 degrees. Mostly sunny today, heading for a top of 16. I'm Benjamin Sol, and that's the latest from Joy News.
2: Good morning. It's about to be. The pastries are prepped. The kitchen is cooking. And the barista is brewing. Joy Weekend Breakfast, now serving.
3: Ding, ding, now serving. I tell you what is serving. The only news I want to read, the only news I want is when Ben Salt reads it, is a text that we've just gotten in from Alana. An excellent shout, an excellent shout. Absolutely. We love your news reading, Ben.
0: Thank you.
3: It's always a delight.
4: Thank you, Eddie. No. We love Ben.
0: Thank you.
3: Yes. Shout outs to Ben, who's doing an absolutely excellent job producing and reading. He's not just reading news, he's producing the news.
4: He's making it.
3: He's making news. He's making headlines.
4: Making news.
3: That's it. That's it.
0: Good morning to you both.
3: Good morning. Good morning. All right, let's get back into it. It's time for the answer to Joy Weekend Scrambles.
5: Joy Weekend Scrambles. It's not what you think it is.
4: Indeed, it's not. So, we left you with bum singe.
3: That's B-U-M-S-I-N-G-E.
4: The clue, it's a peculiar feeling. And, of course, the answer is bemusing.
3: Bemusing. And Little Jay says it continued their streak. It's bemusing when someone lies and their pants actually caught on fire, singeing their bum. I love that. I love that.
4: We love you, Little Jace.
3: Yes.
4: That's
3: right.
4: Four in a row.
3: That's four.
0: Is that a winning streak?
4: That's four in a row.
3: Wow. If you would like to join Little Jace on their winning streak, 0427-569-949, we are taking notice.
0: We could start a leaderboard there.
3: Absolutely. Absolutely. All right, let's get into weather where.
2: Weather where?
4: Bringing you the weather in a town with a fun name. Today in Dildo, showers and a top of 19 degrees with southwesterly winds of up to 11 kilometres an hour. In the evening, temperatures dropping to 14 degrees. It's currently 15. Tomorrow, showers and a top of 21 degrees. Looking ahead to the next 5 days, temperatures in the low 20s with a chance of rain. That's all for weather wear.
3: Immaculate. Immaculate. I think we just move on. This is All I Really Want by Yes Moon and Midnight Sun by Zara Larsson and Pink Pantheress. I hope that you are enjoying your town's weather, Dildo. 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
3: I love that song.
4: Yes, you do. That's not part of your shower mix.
3: Yeah. You're on Joy Weekend Breakfast with Annie.
4: And Joel.
3: And Ben's joined us again in studio. Ben Salt is back. Back behind the mic. Joel.
4: Yes.
3: I didn't want to, but we're going to need to revisit this. So, Weatherwear.
4: Weatherwear, yes. We were talking about a place in Newfoundland, Canada. And interestingly enough, that name probably came about due to Captain James Cook and his assistant Michael Lane when they mapped Newfoundland in the 1760s. They have a nasty habit of naming things particular names in order to cause a stir. And so they'd go off and they'd map stuff and be like, oh, we're going to call this one this. And wouldn't it be fun if we named that that? And then they come back and the, you know, the people who then have to put the labels and do the documents and stuff are like, guys, you can't call it that. And they're like, oh, no, it doesn't mean that. It's got a different meaning. You know, that sort of stuff.
3: So shout out to Daryl with one R who texted us a couple of weeks back.
4: And yes, and recommended that beauty. So yes. Daryl, I did my research and hopefully you caught it.
3: Yep. Yeah. All right, Joel. We're going to play a game of two truths and one lie. You've got some more deceptions for
4: us. I do.
3: Us.
4: And now I've got two people to...
3: Yes. Ben, we're in this together.
5: Yeah, we'll be right.
3: Yeah, I hope so.
5: Yep.
3: I hope so.
4: All right, here we go. So I've got three statements for you.
5: This is about you?
4: Yes.
5: Right.
4: Two are true, one's a lie.
5: Okay.
4: You've got to find the lie. All right, here you go. Right. Number one, I sucked up our family cat's tail with the vacuum.
3: Okay.
4: Two, I sucked up so many tissues with the vacuum that it got blocked and started smoking.
3: Okay.
4: And three, I attached my brother's hose to the vacuum.
3: Is hose a euphemism?
4: It is. Hose is a euphemism. Ben's thinking about it.
3: Is it? Maybe you need to do a gesture in the studio for that one. But so let's talk about these tissues.
4: All right, go for it.
3: Why did you think it was a good idea to vacuum the tissues instead of pushing them into a bin like a normal person?
4: Well, I think this was the first time my mum had allowed me to vacuum the floor. And so I was like, sweet, come on, bro. Let's put tissues on the ground and let's suck them up because they make a great boonk noise when you suck them up.
3: Oh, so you deliberately littered the floor with tissues?
4: Yeah, I think we used a whole tissue box.
3: We as in you and your brothers?
4: Yeah.
3: Uh-huh. Yeah. And your mum did not supervise at all?
4: No. Nah.
3: Ben's making a face.
5: Yeah, I don't think that's true.
3: Yeah. What was the first one?
4: I sucked up our family cat's tail with the vacuum.
3: That sounds like something you would do.
5: Yeah, that could happen.
3: Yeah. What kind of cat was it?
4: His name was Ruskin. He was a tabby cat. They're the orange ones, aren't they?
3: Yeah.
4: Much like what Leo is now.
3: Oh, okay. Yeah, okay. So, orange kind of street catty vibe.
4: He's a very, very peaceful cat. But
3: okay.
4: Yeah. I got a bit close one day.
3: Are you a cat person?
5: Yeah, I am.
3: Okay.
5: And I could see how that could happen. Yeah, because cats are they love getting amongst all that sort of stuff when you're cleaning.
3: Yeah.
5: Mine used to love jumping on the bed when I was trying to make the sheet, put the new fresh sheets on. So cats love all that stuff. So that wouldn't surprise me.
3: Mm.
5: So I think that one's true.
4: Mm. And yes, and then I attached my brother to the vacuum.
3: Okay, so my first question is consensually?
4: I don't know. He was young enough not to be able to consent, I guess.
3: Oh, God.
4: Okay. I don't know. We're all curious. We were like, what happens if you do
3: it? An idea that the two of you had.
4: Well, three.
3: The three of you had.
4: This was to the youngest. We were like.
3: This feels like sibling bullying.
4: Mum's left the room. Let's give it a shot. See what happens.
3: I really think that this happened, though, because that sounds like something that you and your brother would gang up on your youngest brother to do.
4: Yeah.
3: I think I'm with you, Ben. Yeah, I think the tissues. I think it's tissues.
5: Yeah.
3: Is it tissues, Joel? Is tissues the lie?
4: You are incorrect.
3: Oh.
4: Mm.
3: That means that which the tissues one? Happened, which
4: yeah,
3: is
4: the
3: silly.
4: Tissues, the tissues. Yeah. Okay. Dad was so unimpressed.
3: Cat or brother? What went in the vacuum?
4: Do you want to guess? Or? Oh,
5: it's 50-50, isn't it?
3: Mm-hmm. I would like to think that cat didn't go in the vacuum more than brother didn't go in the vacuum.
4: You are correct.
3: There we yes. go. There we go.
4: No, Sweet Ruskin did not have his tail vacuumed.
3: There we go. We're yeah. very anti-animal yeah. cruelty here.
4: No. Thank you. I love that cat to bits. And so there was absolutely no way that was going to happen.
3: Wow, that's something I did not need to know about your brother. thank you for that this morning. I really, I don't know that I can unhear that. For the next 100 times around the sun by Guy Sebastian, Girl Next Door by Oliver Cronin and Charlie, and then No, You've Got My Love by Sky, which is a beautiful song.
4: I think I know that one.
3: Yes, yes. First played here on The Sound of Now with Alana and Triana. Second shout out for the morning. Gosh, they're doing well. Otherwise, you're on Joy Weekend Breakfast.

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12: Excuse me, barista. I actually asked for a hot chocolate.
13: Oh, I've had that happen to me. It's a disaster. You take a sip and you're like, caffeine?
12: Oh, no. Anyway, you're on Joy Weekend Breakfast. I'm not going to let you live that one down.
13: No. Oh, no. Okay.
12: Anyway, I'm Joel.
13: I've renamed our show accidentally. I'm Annie. And complete blunder this morning. I don't know what accent that I was trying to go for is the thing. I mean, I wasn't trying to go for any accent. It's just because I'm tired. But
12: it's all right.
13: You know, it could have been Joy Weekend Breakfast. You know, we could have joined the incredible Aotearoa-based radio stations. Let's go.
12: Yeah.
13: I, you know, like, shout out to some of the incredible New Zealand talent that is in radio at the moment. It's actually really incredible. Just a brief shout out, you know. We've had a response to your vacuum cleaner stories.
12: Yeah, we have. This is from Little Jace. Funny story. I accidentally sucked my budgie fellow girls up the vacuum cleaner. I was cleaning his seed from the bottom of his cage and he fell off his perch when the dog jumped up to see what was happening. It makes a funny floop noise. Floop. He survived 17 years.
13: Oh, my
12: That's
13: gosh.
12: That's a wonderful story, Little Jace. I'm so glad fella girls was okay.
13: It's the floomp noise that got me. Floomp. It's spelled F-L-O-O-M-P.
12: That's kind of what the tissues sounded like, but they're a little bit more like on the way up.
13: Goodness. I don't know if you've ever put a pizza box on a campfire, but they also make a really satisfying noise.
12: Is that because of the oil in it?
13: No, because it just I've put pizza boxes on a fire before and they just like pop open. They just yeah, they're fun. They're fun.
12: I need to do that.
13: Speaking of fun noises, I've got, and of course you'd know that I have been my fascination for the week since my friend introduced me to this. It's something from the 80s, you know, so just hang on for this ride.
12: Mm-hmm.
13: So, Joel, do you have CDs?
12: Yeah, we have CDs. We've got heaps of them.
13: I, of course, know the answer to this question in that we have a lot of CDs. And
12: probably
13: we
12: a couple
13: are,
12: hundred, I think.
13: Yeah, we are collectors of physical media, which is not uncommon these days. I think that a lot of people in our generation and younger have grown to have an appreciation and a love for, you know, vinyls and the warmth of that medium and also cassettes, which are warm but weird. And I love CDs. They're really clear and crisp kind of audio quality. Now, speaking of audio quality, this little fun fact is that there is a code on the back of a lot of CDs. It's called a SPARS code. SPARS standing for the Society of Professional Audio Recording Services, who invented this little three-letter code that will allow you to understand how the music therein was recorded. So the first letter is the type of audio recorder that was used in the initial recording. So whether it was recorded either analog, A for analog, or digital, D for digital. The second letter is the type of audio recorder that was used for mixing. So whether it was mixed, analog, or digital. And then the third letter is the type of mastering, analog or digital, which is generally just the release mechanism. So D for CDs and A analog for cassette and vinyl. So you get this three-letter code. And in the 80s, it was a really big thing that people wanted DDD recordings because they were digitally recorded, digitally mixed, and digitally mastered, and they were considered the prime of their time. They were, you know, digital was the way to go. You wanted these things. And so if you, for example, have a copy of Madonna's 1990 album, The Immaculate Collection, which of course you do, you may notice that on the back there is a code that says AAD because that album was recorded analog and mixed analog before it was then released on CD digital format.
12: Yeah. Yeah.
13: Right? So I've been going and absolutely...
12: You pulled out basically all of our collection and we're like, what's got AAD?
13: I made a mess. And I've been absolutely fascinated to understand what it is like to record something in an analog format, you know. And it basically comes back to recording things onto tape, track tape. And also editing and mixing on tape is literally the process of cutting a physical tape and stitching it together and making manipulations to the tape.
12: I was literally going to ask you that because I was like, we're so used to the fact that when you record stuff now, it just goes into the digital ether.
13: Yeah, like, no. This is very tactile things in the way that, you know, film cameras and, camera cameras used to have film and you could cut photos and you could create sort of, you know, visual art. Very much the same thing existed within audio. And it is, it's just really interesting to me. And a lot of the music that we have today, whether we're aware of it or not, kind of harkens back to the things that we were able to invent with this technology. And as you know, I am a huge nerd and I am a fan of phase shifting in music. I think it's a very fascinating concept, which we have not enough time to get into. But it is a interesting trajectory to go from the concept of phase shifting into what is now modern and popular EDM, because all of our dance music in many ways,
12: well, it would have started there.
13: It started simply there, yes. Yeah. And you know, it's like early hip hop and all of the sampling and all of that sort of thing. What we are talking about ostensibly is that these things started as physically ripping bits of tape and putting them together to create beats. Yes, we use, you know, digital recreations of these things now. But, if you have a CD collection at home, I would definitely recommend just having a cheeky look. It's a three-letter code. A lot of your CDs will say DDD because that is the fashion. Very popular in the 80s, phased out a little bit in the 90s and then brought back. And then there are some CDs that get published with the code now, but it's not as standardized.
12: Yeah, certainly less. So, I mean, if we look at anything that we have that's, you know, like our, soundtrack recordings or CDs like that, it doesn't say anything like that anymore.
13: No, and you won't see it on streaming services because, I don't know why you couldn't. It's not that you couldn't, because there's clearly recordings out there on the internet. Well, there's recordings out there on the internet that are analog in their first instance, that are recorded by analog. Yes, okay, streaming services are always going to be a digital release mechanism.
12: Yeah.
13: But, you know, and it does. It affects the way that it's mixed. It affects the way that it exists in the world. I could talk about this for hours, so I should probably stop boxing your ears.
12: Yeah, well, we've got this or that that we're going to do next.
13: Oh, we've got this or that. We've got a Battle of the Stevies coming up right after Pieces by The Kid LAROI and Reach Out by Victoria Monet. Don't go anywhere. You're on Joy Weekend Breakfast.

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2: Ding, ding. I do want a pastry with that. Can I have a croissant, please?
3: Okay, let me go get one for you.
2: You know that little noise that is in the Looney Tunes cartoons when, like, Wile E. Coyote runs and it, like...
3: Yeah.
2: Yeah.
3: And then we can combine that with the Legend of Zelda Breath of the Wild cooking.
2: What a bop. What a bop. Incredible. Like some of these songs that we've had on the playlist this morning, thank you to Michael Pohl. I also want to do a little bit of a shout out that I missed at the top of the show for Early Birds and Steve.
3: Maestro Steve.
2: Maestro Steve, who is an iconic individual. And we've got two more iconic individuals that we're going to be talking about in our next segment, This or That. This or That is a game of rage bait where I read a list of songs and Joel earnestly attempts to guess the artist. So today's category is Stevies.
3: Stevies.
2: It's slightly in honor of Steve, but more Stevies. Your first Stevie is Stevie Wonder.
3: I know that guy.
2: Legendary multi-instrumentalist and songwriter known for his unique funky sounds. If you don't know Stevie Wonder, what are you doing? Stevie Nicks is your second Stevie.
3: I don't know if I know this Stevie.
2: Lead singer of Fleetwood Mac, solo artist in her own right, iconic voice, beautiful poetic songwriting, and absolute, like, bohemian style, like the gold standard of bohemian style. Do you know Stevie Nicks?
3: I've heard of Fleetwood Mac, so I think we'll be okay.
2: Okay. Are you ready, Joel, to play This or That?
3: Let's do it.
1: This or That.
2: First song is Sir Duke.
3: That's Stevie Wonder.
2: Correct. Second song is Living in the City.
3: Now, if I just say Stevie, does that mean I still get the point?
2: No, you do not. You have to say Wonder or Nicks.
3: Okay, well, that was Nicks.
2: Sorry, Living for the City was...
3: Nicks?
2: No. Stop Dragging My Heart Around.
3: Okay, is that Nicks?
2: Yes.
3: Yes.
2: Isn't She Lovely?
3: Okay, that's Wonder.
2: Mm-hmm.
3: Isn't she lovely?
2: Nice. Don't You Worry About a Thing. Or Don't You Worry About a Thing.
3: Don't You Worry About a Thing. Okay, well, that changes everything. That's got to be Wonder.
2: Correct. Whole Lot of Trouble.
3: Whole Lot of Trouble. Is that Nicks?
2: Correct. Master Blaster.
3: Master Blaster?
2: Mm-hmm.
3: I feel like that's a popular one.
2: Master Blaster.
3: Master Blaster. That's got to be Nicks.
2: I'm so mad at you. Oh, my. Master Blaster, how dare you?
3: Oh
2: my gosh. Okay.
3: I thought I was good at Stevie Wonder.
2: Master Blaster jamming. If It's Magic.
3: Okay, that's got to be Wonder.
2: Correct. Beauty and the Beast.
3: Nicks?
2: Yes. Faith?
3: Faith. Nicks?
2: No. Why are you like this? Crystal.
3: Crystal. Okay, that sounds like Stevie Nicks. Chin.
2: Correct. Oh. I Just Called to Say I Love You.
3: I Just Called to Say I Love You. That's got to be Stevie Wonder.
2: Yes.
3: Yay.
2: Maybe Love Will Change Your Mind.
3: Maybe Love Will. But will I get it right? Is that Stevie Nicks?
2: Correct. Love's in Need of Love Today.
3: Love's in Need of Love Today. You're just doing what you did last week, jamming loves and all together. Is that Nicks?
2: That is Wonder.
3: Uh-huh.
2: Stevie Wonder.
3: No wonder I'm terrible at this.
2: Edge of 17.
3: Okay, Edge of 17. That sounds like a Nicks.
2: Oh, thank goodness. Pastime Paradise.
3: Pastime Paradise.
2: Pastime Paradise.
3: Is that Stevie Wonder?
2: It is Wonder. What Christmas Means to Me.
3: What Christmas?
2: Yeah, a little Christmas song. Well, it's the start of
3: August. Is that Nicks?
2: That's Stevie Wonder.
3: Oh, he wrote Christmas tunes.
2: Superstition.
3: That's Wonder.
2: Thank goodness. Sorcerer.
3: Wonder?
2: No. Blame It on the Sun.
3: Blame It on the Sun. Is that Stevie Nicks?
2: No.
3: God, I'm awful.
2: Planets
3: today.
2: Of the Universe.
3: Planets of the Universe. Okay, is that Stevie Wonder?
2: No.
3: Oh, man, I am. Yeah,
2: you're,
3: sorry.
2: This is a streak. Midnight Sky.
3: Okay. Is that Stevie Wonder?
2: No. Signed, sealed, delivered.
3: Okay, that's Stevie Wonder.
2: Oh, thank goodness. Okay. Nightbird.
3: Nyx.
2: Yes. That Girl.
3: Wonder.
2: Yes. Leather and Lace.
3: Nyx.
2: Yes. Part-Time Lover.
3: Wonder.
2: Just got it.
3: Yes.
2: Ooh, you had some clangers in there.
3: I either come into this being like I have no idea or I feel like I've got it and then I'm terribly wrong.
2: I don't think I'm going to recover from Master Blaster jamming.
3: Sorry.
2: It's going to be on blast the whole way home just so that you get an education. But next up, we've got Some Days by Sonny Fedora, Jazzy and DOD, and then Be the Diva by Alexia. You're on Joy Weekend Breakfast.

0: 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You want one sugar or two?
1: 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You're on Joy Weekend Breakfast with Annie.
2: And Joel.
1: I'm still mad. I'm still mad that you did not get Master Blaster. Master Blaster, an iconic song by Stevie Wonder, one of my absolute favourites. Also, an icon and of Rockwiz, locally produced, incredible Australian music television.
2: Well, I have to be honest, my favourite is actually Sergic.
1: Nah. Master Blaster is a quiz segment in Rockwiz.
0: Pay that!
1: And... you know, the voice of Brian Nerkevis, the one and only. I think we need to up your education. You did get a good score, though. You got a 74%.
2: It's up from last. I keep getting better each week, despite...
1: You are getting better despite aggravating me and everybody more and more. Upsetting. Yeah. Upsetting. Yeah. Also upsetting that you don't generally know who Stevie Nicks is, but...
2: Sorry.
1: I'm sorry, everyone. We'll address that in due course. Thank you very much, though, to the people that let us on air... to torment you, the incredible content manager Elliot and Liz, who does our production for our show, and it sounds incredible every week because of her. Thank you. Michael Pohl for the music. Next up, you've got Sat Mag. Shortly before that, you've got Boyfriend by Tegan and Sara, but even before that...
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2: And now it's time to prime your mind with a quote before Sat Mag. 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All the water in the world cannot sink a ship unless it gets inside the ship. All the negativity in the world cannot sink a person unless it gets inside the mind. And there you have it.
1: Have a nice weekend.
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0: Good morning, Benjamin Salt with you for Joy News at 10. Victorian Premier Ben Carroll is expected to announce his new cabinet next week, following this week's resignation of Jacinta Allen. New faces are expected under the leadership, with the departure of Harriet Ching and Lily D'Ambrosio. A reshuffle is expected and the new cabinet will be chosen at a caucus meeting on Monday. Four masked men have stormed the clinic of the Parkville Youth Mental Health and Wellbeing Service in Sunshine this week, assaulting two 19-year-old males. The clinic in Melbourne's Outer West is located within the Sunshine VisiCares hub, and the incident on Tuesday follows a series of assaults on staff who have now been directed to work off-site. Police advise that the victims from Tuesday's incident were not physically injured and the offenders left the scene in a vehicle. The investigation remains ongoing. The 2026 Garma Festival kicked off yesterday in Coolgulka in northeast Arnhem Land in the Northern Territory. The four-day festival, which is Australia's largest Indigenous gathering, is a celebration of life and culture and showcases traditional art, song, dance and storytelling. In attendance was the National Commissioner for Aboriginal and Torres Strait Island Children and Young People, Sue Ann Hunter, Northern Territory Chief Minister Elia Finocchiato, as well as Shadow Education Minister Julian Lees, all addressing festival attendees. However, it appears that the most popular guest for the day was Bluey, the animated TV series character, who posed with attendees for photos and was welcomed with a ceremonial dance. Six Fijian health workers from a medical outreach team have been rescued after spending 36 hours adrift at sea in the Lau province in Fiji's east. The usual two-hour journey to the island of Oneata turned into the 36-hour ordeal after engine failure occurred in choppy conditions, followed by the boat taking on water and eventually capsizing. The ABC reports that the workers put on life jackets and clung to planks of wood to stay together and were eventually rescued at 7 p.m. on Thursday. It is understood that the boat was not carrying a beacon, radio telephone or flares at the time. The Imperial Hotel in the Sydney suburb of Erskineville is getting an upgrade. According to the Star Observer, the bar, which appeared in the Aussie movie Priscilla, Queen of the Desert, will be getting a $5 million renovation with the addition of a 24-hour basement bar, along with an expansion to the beer garden and the ground floor. The work is a joint venture between the venture's owner and Odd Culture Group, whose director, James Thorpe, said that our ambition is not simply to preserve one of Australia's most iconic queer venues, but to ensure it continues to evolve as one of the world's great queer institutions for generations to come. Yes, it's back. A second season of Heated Rivalry is on its way. Ilya and Shane will soon return to our screens in the gay hockey drama, with rumours that Justice Smith, who starred in Jurassic World Dominion, will also join in a major role. Film is expected to commence in the coming